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That way you never have to miss out on the great rock we get to play for you here every single day. Like this iconic song that came out on this day 22 years ago in 2004. It's Green Day, American Idiot on Alaska's Rock 106.5 K-Whale.

0: Jamie's crying with Van Halen on 106.5 K Whale. I'll never get enough of Van Halen 1. It is one of my favorite albums of all time, if not my favorite album of all time. It's too hard to choose. Ella Outlaw here with you until 7. You're tuned in to the Elevated Afternoon Show. Brock Lindo texted me today to let me know there's only 45 tickets left for you to purchase to go see him and his band Paradise Slaves live on November 14th at Odd Man Rush Brewing in Eagle River, along with Del Mag, Thera, and Tricombs. I have been so impressed with Brock's vocals and everything else he has done, especially for the preparation of this show. Brock is a part of our morning show, and he is also a hell of a rock vocalist. He can shred with his vocal cords, and I am honestly surprised. I still get shocked to hear Brock on the radio and then hear him in his mode with his band, and it's so amazing. And I hope that you're going to be able to go to the show to see him and his new band Paradise Slaves on November 14th at Odd Man Rush Brewing. You can go purchase the rest of the tickets that are left at KWHL.com, or we have a chance for you to win a pair of tickets every week on Friday. This Friday, it is my turn to give them away here on the Elevated Afternoon Show. I'm going to do that around 4 o'clock. I will give you a heads up before I do so, but after that, we're going to switch on over to the Texan giveaways. I will keep you in the loop. Do not worry for your chance to win a free pair of tickets to go see them on November 14th at Odd Man Rush Brewing in Eagle River. But if you want to get them now, they're at KWHL.com. Coming up soon on the Elevated Afternoon Show until 7, it's a Nirvana tribute. Oh.
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2: Eastbound Northern Light struggling now. That's between Lake Otis Parkway and UAA Drive. Same story for eastbound DeBar as you approach Boniface Parkway.

0: Your outbound 5th Avenue commute begins at the Circle K, and everything looks good outbound on the Glen right now. Time saver traffic.
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Nirvana with Heart-Shaped Box on Alaska's Rock. That comes off their album In Utero, which was released 33 years ago today in 1993. It was Nirvana's third and final album. The music on this album is a bit raw and distorted, and in my opinion, a corrosive tone with harsh guitar riffs and aggressive drumming alongside their sudden shifts from these quiet verses to explosive choruses. It's kind of unique, and the lyrics also reflect Kurt Cobain's personal alienation and his discomfort with sudden global fame, childhood trauma, and his deep psychological distress. This record is not for everybody. Listening to it all the way through again today teleported me back to my junior year of high school whenever I was completely obsessed with Nirvana. I remember one day catching my old friend Christina, who knew nothing about rock, wearing a Nirvana shirt from Urban Outfitters in class. I gave her an AirPod, my AirPod, with Tourette's playing in it, and I asked her what she thought of the song. I'll never forget the look on her face. Oh, Nirvana. The next few songs in this set are off of In Utero, so let's get back into it with Serve the Servants on 106.5 KWHALE.

0: Utero, it's all apologies on 106.5 K-Whale. In honor of In Utero's 33rd anniversary on this day, I figured I would share with you some cool little fun facts about the album, like how the original title was I Hate Myself and Want to Die, So Kurt Cobain Core. The line, which first appeared in Cobain's journals in mid-1992, became the working title for the follow-up to Nevermind. Cobain said, I'm thought of as this pissy, complaining, freaked out schizophrenic who wants to kill himself all the time, and I thought it was a little funny of a title, but I knew the majority of people wouldn't understand it, end quote. Fearing the title would result in the same legal trouble as Judas Priest faced 3 years prior when two fans shot themselves, Chris Novoselic urged Cobain to rethink it. The other working title was Verse, Chorus, Verse, but Cobain finally settled on In Utero, which he took from a poem of Courtney Love's. To celebrate the finishing of the record, the band lit their pants on fire. Another thing that's so on brand for Nirvana. While listening to the final mixes, the group excitedly poured solvent onto their pant legs, making sure to extinguish the flames with beer once it got out of hand. Shenanigans like this were common in the studio with Nirvana. The last fun fact is Walmart and Kmart refused to carry In Utero because of Rape Me and the graphic imagery on the back cover of the album. Cobain agreed to the title change of Rape Me to Waif Me, W-A-I-F, while the back cover was softened to comply with the demands. He said, while I was a kid, I would only go to Walmart. He told his manager, Danny Goldberg, I want the kids to be able to get this record. Understandably, Rape Me caused a lot of other issues for the band, most notably at the 1992 MTV Music Awards, when the network executives told the band if they played the song, they would immediately cut to commercial. And feeling challenged, Cobain played a bit of the song when they walked out and then went directly into a blazing rendition of Lithium. Oh, Nirvana, I will always love them. And if you love them or hate them, they were an iconic staple in the early 1990s. You cannot argue with that fact. Coming up here on the Elevated Afternoon Show, it's the Pit Stop Song Block Set.
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15: New Seward Highway northbound is super slow from Benson down to the Ingrid Gamble split. Same story for eastbound Tudor between Lake Otis and Elmore. Boniface Parkway northbound struggles as you head toward DeBar. And your no-ticket Monday zone is now between the Moose Run Golf Course and the Anchorage Landfill. That's Time Saver Traffic.
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You're tuned in to the Pit Stop Song Block set on 106.5 KWL during the Elevated Afternoon Show. Did you hear the key word that goes to the Go Anywhere Getaway Contest? This is your chance to enter in to get out of Alaska and go anywhere in the U.S. that your heart desires. We're going to send you and a plus one, and we're going to cover your airfare and your luxury hotel stay. If you didn't catch the word, I'm going to give you a hint. It's five letters, starts with an S, ends with an E. I went to Texas blank University. I am in the blank of Alaska. I almost just said it. So there's your little hint. And if you think you know what it is, text it in to 907-349-9691. Coming up on the Pit Stop Song Block set, it's Mastodon, Knock Lucid right now, Baby Metal with Baby Metal Death on 106.5 KWL.

0: 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If you ever want to give me a request for a song to play on Pit Stop, I'm always open to that at 907-349-9691. 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The keyword for the Metallica Fly Away to San Antonio contest we have going on until the end of the week. 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T-R-I-P. TRIP. How cool would it be to go on a trip to San Antonio, Texas? That is right next to where I came from whenever I left Texas. Great city, especially if you've never been. I can't imagine going to go see Metallica there. I think the last time they played in San Antonio was 30 years ago, so it's going to be quite the show. And how great would it be if you didn't have to pay anything to go, because we're going to cover your pair of tickets. We're going to get your airfare and your two-night luxury hotel stay. Text in the word TRIP, T-R-I-P, to 907-349-9691 or to KWHL.com for your chance to win to go see Metallica live in San Antonio, Texas.
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2: New Seward Highway northbound is super slow from Benson down to the Ingra Gamble split. Same story for eastbound Tudor between Lake Otis and Elmore. Boniface Parkway northbound struggles as you head toward DeBar. And your no-ticket Monday zone is now between the Moose Run Golf Course and the Anchorage Landfill. That's Time Saver Traffic.
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8: 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That's why we fired Mary Peltola 2 years ago. Here's Jay Etherton, an energy worker in Anchorage.
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They are sticking to the top of the media-based rock chart again and again and again, sitting at number 3 this week. Ella Outlaw here with you until 7. You're tuned in to the Elevated Afternoon Show. If you're tuned in right now, somewhere that's not in Anchorage on KWHL.com, that is all thanks to our friends at Frontier Charter School. It's because of them that you're able to listen to us no matter where you go and tune in at any time on KWHL.com. That streaming link is in the top right-hand corner. It's very easy to get onto your dial. That way you never have to miss out on the great rock we get to play for you here, like this other new one from Papa Roach. 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

106.5 K-Well with Des Rocks and their new song that definitely rocks when the love is gone on Alaska's Rock. How many times do you think I can say rock in one sentence? Ella Outlaw here with you until 7. You're tuned in to the Elevated Afternoon Show. This past Saturday, it was a phenomenal day for me and everybody else in Oxford, Mississippi, or Ole Miss fans everywhere, because they took the huge win in football on Saturday against Ole Miss, and they sent Lane Kiffin, their ex-head coach that left them stranded during playoffs last season, sent him home with his tail tucked between his legs all the way back to Baton Rouge. Lane Kiffin, that man is quite the specimen. All I have to say is that I had a great time watching it with the folks I went over to their house with, and it was with Parker Avila and his co-worker Tabitha and her husband Lane, and they're an older couple, but they take us right into their arms, into their home. They made chili, and at the end, Lane is quite the musician. He loves to play a lot of Texas country, and I'm a sucker for Texas country. I ended up crying

0: crying at the end of the night because it was just so beautiful. Music just moves you in quite different ways that you can't really describe, or that I can't describe, because they are very sensitive feelings within my own self. But I did want to share with you my happiness with Ole Miss and their huge win against LSU this past Saturday. And I also want to admit, keeping up with the NFL is really hard. There's a game like every other day. I feel like I'm trying my best to learn as much as football as I possibly can, but I'm not keeping up. But there's always a new week, and it is starting right now. I gotta go pop on the game. I don't even know who's playing. Oh, it's the Elevated Afternoon Show until 7 on 106.5 K-Whale.
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2: 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And you're hearing these messages for Frontier Charter School saying, sounds great, but I probably missed my chance. 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

Alaska's Rock with Cage the Elephant and their new song, Beaches in Tennessee, on 106.5 KUL. You're tuned in to the Elevated Afternoon Show until 7, and this is the time every single day on my show where I get to tell you what happened on this day in rock music history so that you and I, we can learn something new about this genre that we love so much and do it together. Let's start off in 1985. Dire Straits hit number one with Money for Nothing. The song began a three-week run atop the U.S. singles chart, helped by its memorable computer-animated MTV video. I know you know what I'm talking about. 36 years ago in 1990, AC/DC released their 12th album, Razor's Edge, which included their classic hits Thunderstruck and Money Talks. 33 years ago in 1993, Nirvana released their third and final album, In Utero. Also in 1993, Radiohead released Creep as a single on this day. It initially

0: failed to chart in the UK, but later its re-release helped them turn it into the band's international breakthrough. 22 years ago in 2004, Green Day released American Idiot. The punk rock concept album became a major commercial and cultural milestone for the band. Also, happy birthday to Liam Gallagher. He's 54 years old, the 12-toed singer for Oasis. You know him, Wonderwall and Champagne Supernova. Where were you when we were getting high? Oh, I think I need to go listen to that right now. This is what happened on this day in rock music history with the Elevated Afternoon Show until 7 on 106.5 K-Whale.
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Van Halen with Panama on 106.5 K Whale. I think 1984 is my second favorite Van Halen album, but honestly, I can't choose. It's hard to put them in numbers to categorize them as my favorite and least favorite. Whenever I love them all so much, Van Halen is my favorite band of all time. Ella Outlaw here with you until 7, helping you on your drive home. If you didn't hear it yet, your keyword for your chance to go see Metallica live in San Antonio, Texas is TRIP, T-R-I-P, TRIP. 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I've been having a personal competition with myself among the other jocks. They don't know what's happening, but it's happening in my mind. I'm trying to get the most entries in with my keyword because we each have a new keyword every day all the way until this Friday for you to enter in with, but I want to have the most entries. So text in the word TRIP, T-R-I-P, to 907-349-9691 for your chance to go see Metallica live in San Antonio, Texas. We're also going to cover your airfare and your luxury two-night hotel stay. Never hurts to try. Just saying. Here comes a new one. Oh, just kidding. It's not new. What am I talking about? Chevelle, Joyride, 106.5 K Whale.

0: Five Finger Death Punch and their new song, Nails in the Coffin, on Alaska's Rock. I've been getting a lot of questions about the Paradise Slave Show happening at Odd Man Rush Brewing on November 14th, and I want to help you answer some of them. Like, will it be inside or outside? It will be inside. It's going to be on November 14th. I don't know if you want to be standing outside in Alaska on November 14th. I know that I would not choose to do that. Personally, also, there will be merch. There's going to be t-shirts, hoodies, and posters, the whole ordeal. I've seen them already. They are pretty nice. I'm not going to lie. You might want to bring a few extra bucks to purchase one. Is it 21 and up? Yes, it is. It's at a brewery. I'm so sorry that you cannot bring your children, but you can still bring yourself if you're over 21. And is there still tickets available? I believe so, but not very many left at KWHL.com. Last time I checked with Brock, it was 45. I'm not sure what that number is now, but if you don't get your chance to purchase them for yourself, you also have a chance to win them free here. And we're doing that all the way until the week prior to the show. Right now, we're giving them away, a pair away, once every single week on Friday. I have the next pair on the Elevated Afternoon Show this Friday around 4 o'clock. I'll remind you about it. Next week will be Bob and Brock. The following week will be me and then Bob and Brock again. And then we're going to switch over to Texan. Plenty of chances for you to win to go see Paradise Slaves along with Del Mac there and Tricombs at Odd Man Rush Brewing on November 14th in Eagle River. I hope to see you there as well. Ella Outlaw here with you, heading out of the KWL studio for the evening. It's been quite the Monday. My brain has already left the studio, but I'm still here, and I want to tell you, have a great rest of your evening, and please take it easy until I talk to you again tomorrow for the Elevated Afternoon Show from 3 until 7 here on 106.5 KWHALE.
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13: 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And Twizzlers. Oh, and Zima. Remember Zima? Come on, man. Focus. It's time for another long block of non-stop rock on K-Whale. 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
7: 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Tuesday?
9: That's pretty weird, but...
10: Whatever floats your boat. Y'all ready to do this thing?
11: Ready when you are, baby.
12: It's showtime!
13: Just like that. Good morning, everyone. It is 6:02 on this September 22nd. It is the first official day of fall, a.k.a. autumn, whatever you want to call it. The summer of bountiful heat that never came here is over.
14: I didn't even get one backwards hat sunburn.
13: It was sucky. It's probably top five worst summers that I can remember. In 36 years of living in this beautiful town.
14: I think we've had like almost, 6 years of crap.
13: 2018 was the last good summer we had.
14: There you go.
13: And that was, we had the wildfires we had to deal with, the smoke.
14: Yeah.
13: It was hot.
14: That was a heater.
13: It was a banger. 90 plus degrees on the lake. It was awesome.
14: Yeah.
13: That was it. That was 8 years ago. 8 years. Garbage. Garbage!
14: We're due.
13: Yeah, you know, we keep saying that. You know?
14: No, we do. It don't mean nothing.
13: it means less than nothing. We get what we get. And you look at the lower 48 right now. They're still hotter than balls down there. It's 90 degree, 100. It's triple digits in some places. They don't.
14: I know we're bitching already, but it's a different bitch than Monday. Don't you feel it like?
13: Yeah.
14: What a difference a day makes.
13: Yeah.
14: Yesterday felt like,
13: it was horrible.
14: Heavy.
13: Just
14: Monday.
13: Rain, just poured. The standing water.
14: Yeah.
13: Just the puddles of water and the cold and the damp.
14: In the mood.
13: Seriously.
14: Today, I feel better.
13: Well, it's going to be a nice day today. We told you yesterday. Take tomorrow and Wednesday off. We said. We told you that. Matter of fact, dude, Wednesday up there and talk to our boy.
14: Oh, yeah, he's done.
13: No, he's not.
14: Pulling the boats.
13: Thursday.
14: Oh, Thursday.
13: Pulling the boats Thursday. Yeah.
14: I didn't get up there at all this summer, unfortunately.
13: We got up there a couple of times. Yeah.
14: Bet you did.
13: But I'm going to go Wednesday. It's going to be nice.
14: You're going Wednesday?
13: I'm going tomorrow. Mm-hmm. Yeah. Skip out, bro. Let's go. You and me.
14: I got two meetings today. I have one tomorrow.
13: What time?
14: 10:15 every Wednesday.
13: That's fine. We could be up in the boat by 2 o'clock tomorrow afternoon. It's going to be beautiful. It's going to be 55 degrees in Talkeetna tomorrow and sunny.
14: All right.
13: It's going to be hot.
14: I can do it after the meeting.
13: Bows are in thick.
14: Bowsies?
13: Get some bows. Yeah.
14: I saw a video of that river. Man, it's skinny right now.
13: Is it?
14: Yeah.
13: That means the fish got nowhere to go.
14: True.
13: They're all like conglomerated. Is that the word I'm looking for? Is it conglomerated?
14: No.
13: That doesn't sound right.
14: They're
13: coagulated.
14: No.
13: They're constipulated. Mashed
14: constricted.
13: Together. Yeah.
14: Contained?
13: Yeah. Let's go. What other C words can we mess up and not know what we're talking about? Welcome to the program, everybody. We need a thesaurus is what we need. What we're trying to say is the river's choked. The river's choked. The rainbows are...
14: I knew a dude that was always into the thesaurus.
13: Yeah?
14: For writing lyrics. He had like the thing was out in the studio with
13: hell
14: him.
13: Hell yeah. Big words.
14: Yeah.
13: I see. I'm a small word where a big word could go.
14: I'm like a words that don't make sense kind of guy. Just make it as vague as possible. It could be all good. What's this about? Well, it's open to interpretation.
13: Yeah. I you know, it's funny as you find out that you've been using a word wrong.
14: Oh.
13: You know, and no one ever corrected you. It's like, really?
14: You know, I was doing that forever.
13: What was your word? Supposedly?
14: Yeah. Good God. Just a man.
13: Yeah.
14: Why supposedly people, just sounded right.
13: Supposedly. What is it?
14: It's supposedly.
13: Supposedly. Supposed. Not supposedly.
14: Got that diamond high education.
13: Well, people know what they mean. You know, here's the thing. Like, when you're texting someone and you accidentally spell duck or whatever, a word is misspelled, but they obviously...
14: I hate that.
13: But and then you got to correct it.
14: Yeah.
13: My thing is, you don't have to.
14: I get it.
13: You know, you're doing whatever you're doing, fat fingers. I know what you meant. I knew that you meant, hey, let's go get some runch. I know what you meant. I'm not confused at what runch is. I know what you meant to write lunch, and you didn't. It's okay. You don't got to fix it. And then there are other people, if you don't fix it, they gotta point it out.
14: Yeah.
13: You want to get some ranch? You want to get some hamburgers and some ranch fries? Oh, shut up.
14: Speaking of that,
13: yeah,
14: I saw a video of Ed Sheeran yesterday doing his yeah. apology speech
13: yeah.
14: to like 90,000 people in the biggest arena I've ever seen.
13: Yeah.
14: He didn't have to say sorry, dog. They no. all came.
13: Yep. I know.
14: See, you subscribe to that stuff.
13: Yeah.
14: And he doesn't have to do nothing for nobody.
13: No.
14: He's already done it through his music.
13: Correct.
14: Oh, he's got a platform. He's got to stand for something. No, he doesn't.
13: God, I got to tell you what. Johnny Resnick is my new hero.
14: Who's that?
13: That's the Goo Goo Dolls? Yeah. He came out and said, look, man, people come to our shows. We're going to play the music. We're going to have sing-alongs. People are going to feel better when they leave my show than when they got there.
14: Yeah.
13: That's the point of going to a concert.
14: Amen.
13: And once again, I don't want to be preached, and I've been preached on both sides. Look, yes, I've rah-rahed at some concerts, you know, where you know they get up there and they talk about patriotism and America and loving the country and all that stuff.
14: Hell yeah.
13: That's a little different to me. It's a little bit different. A little bit different to me about loving. You know that there's that movie that you and I watched about the first Mexican golf team.
14: Yeah,
13: I can't remember the name of the movie. It's a great movie.
14: Good movie.
13: Dennis Quaid,
14: yep.
13: And it's a true story about these Latinos that, mm-hmm. that played golf. They were caddies, and the Latinos weren't treated very well back in the day. I mean, look, white people were not so cool back in the
14: day.
13: They
14: became runners? Is that what they did?
13: Well, they were
14: they're the golf team.
13: They started,
14: okay.
13: They built their own little golf course in this field.
14: Yeah.
13: And they made they were talking about winning medals.
14: Mm-hmm.
13: And how the white guy, Dennis Quaid, he got a lot of medals in the military. Mm-hmm. The guy that was the coach, the principal of the school, he was a Latino.
14: Yep.
13: He didn't get any medals.
14: Right.
13: He did things worthy of medals, but he didn't get any.
14: Mm-hmm.
13: Right? Because obviously the color of his skin back in the 50s, things were different. Things were not, it was not right. It was bad.
14: Right.
13: Right?
14: Yeah.
13: And the one Mexican kid says to his team of friends, he goes, I don't need medals to love my country. And I thought, God dang, yeah. You know, it really makes you think about patriotism and loving the country. And there's nothing wrong with loving this country. And man, you see these things with the Ed Sheerans and the Macklemores and the Bruce Springsteens and the Cake and all these bands that just, and it is your platform. And you can do whatever you want. That's the beautiful thing about freedom of speech. But just because you can doesn't mean you should. And if you choose to use that platform, good on you. And we mentioned that, you know, people were freaking out at the Cake show. They walked out, you know, because it was a very liberal, you know, as a campaign stop for Mary Peltola. A lot of people were turned off by that and they left, right? And we said on the
14: not
13: air.
14: Not to mention that half-ass music.
13: And we said on the air, hey, look, I'm not that familiar with Cake. If that's what Cake does, you got exactly what, I mean, people that know the band, they know what they're going to get.
14: Yeah.
13: And that's what they got. It was no shock to a lot of the fans of Cake.
14: I don't have any problem with that, but being forced into making an apology, I got a problem with that.
13: Well, I don't know whether Ed Sheeran was forced to make an apology.
14: He felt like he didn't, I don't know. Well, he had a stance of not taking a stance.
13: Right.
14: So stand on it.
13: Right. Well, it was not his decision to get rid of Macklemore. It was the promoter's decision.
14: No, I mean, his stance was to not be political.
13: Correct. Just stay out of it.
14: Play music.
13: Play your music. And
14: unite.
13: Absolutely. And here's the thing. I would imagine most people, they look at sports and music and concerts and comedy shows as an opportunity to escape all of the crap.
14: Amen.
13: That is just ruined everything.
14: Yeah.
13: It is just seeped into everything. And you just roll your eyes and you go, Jesus Christ, can we just have a safe place where we can just have fun? Where we can just put our arms around each other and sing along and have a good time? I don't care who you sleep with, who you vote for. Can we just do that?
14: Yeah.
13: What is wrong with wanting that? There's nothing wrong with wanting that. Right? No. Who's this on the phone?
3: Hey, good morning, Hashtag.
13: Hey, bud.
3: Hey, Macklemore. He's got that one song I like, but most of it is sung by another rapper, but it's a pretty cool song, I think.
13: Oh, he's got a lot of great songs. Poppin' Tags is a great song.
14: First story, yeah.
13: Yeah, I mean, he's got some...

0: Great. He's got some great music, and aside from that, look, you don't have to dig very deep to find out whether or not he's an anti-Semite or not. He is. He's bashed Jews many times in his historical career. Hey, if that's what you choose to do, and people have receipts, and they can dig it all up, and they can go, oh, well, this makes sense why he would feel that way. I don't know, man. My feeling on the whole thing, all of it, is I'm just so done. I just want to turn the volume off, right? When you're ready to come back on and just play your music, I'll turn the volume back up again. I'll dance. I'll sing. I'll have a good time. The second you grab that microphone and start waving a flag for whatever the hell that thing is, I'm turning the volume down again. And I'm just going to, I'm going to reject it because life's too short. I'm tired of politics, man. I'm so tired of it. All of it. I'm tired of it on the show. I'm tired of it on other TV stations. I'm tired of all these effing commercials. I mean, back to back about how they suck. I can't wait for this election to be over. We say it every election cycle. But this time it seems really, really bad.
1: Let me show you something yesterday. Look at all that.
0: Oh, yeah. Spam, the calls, the texts.
1: All day long.
0: It's garbage.
1: Political.
0: Yes.
1: Survey.
0: Just leave me alone.
1: Lose my number.
0: Have you not made up your mind at this point? I mean, is there any more negative ad that you need to see that's going to go, oh, okay, I'm definitely not voting for that. And it seems like that's what we're getting more of. It's more of this person sucks instead of my person's great. Here's why you should vote for my person. Nah, we're not getting a lot of that. Mm-hmm. It's, oh, well, that person there hates puppies. Mm-hmm. That person eats children.
2: It's not only about that. It's a big picture. I heard yesterday that they're doing housing for the illegals. They're giving them rent money, free rent money, money to help them buy a house. And say, like, if I move and someone's going to give me money for illegal to live in my house and I don't have to sell it, that sounds like a good deal, but I'm against that because I don't want illegals in our country.
0: Wait, hold on,
2: but
0: stop. Man, hold on. Stop. Hashtag, shut the fuck up for 5 seconds. Okay?
2: All right.
0: Who's they? You say they are giving them money for illegal immigrants are getting money. Who's they? Who's giving them the money?
2: The Sanctuary City Democrats.
0: Okay, so they're choosing...
2: They're making housing programs.
0: Okay, and they're using tax dollars to fund housing for illegal immigration.
2: Right.
0: Okay, well, that's what they voted for.
2: Right.
0: Okay, well...
2: But it's not about this person, that person. It's about the big picture.
0: Yeah, look, hashtag, and we can go round and round on this one. The big picture is people... their voting apathies are destroying this country. And that's it. That's it. It's really not that hard to figure out. People are sitting home not voting. They're not voting for policies that make sense, common sense. They're not doing it. And so these big cities, they have a better turnout with the blues. And the Dems are winning. And they're going to keep winning. They're going to keep winning. I don't know what the situation, how we can change. I don't know. I'm so tired of it. You know, we come on this show and we talk about voting and voting and voting and voting and voting and voting, and yet we still have a 28% turnout, and that's on a good day.
1: That's a great day.
0: Right.
2: Did you hear that groups are buying out big blocks of houses all over the country? Now this makes sense now. If there's going to be government entities that are going to pay to put people, illegal people, in these houses that they bought to rent, to pay the rent, that makes sense that they went around and started buying all these real estate all over the country, and that's what's going on, I guess.
0: All right. Well, I mean, I don't know enough about it to comment on it, but I will tell you this. If it's a government agency paying for it, money's going to be there. There's so much money. Money, money, money, money, money. Might as well get a piece of the pie, man. You can complain about the baker, or you can feast on some of the pie. It's up to you.
2: Yeah, maybe it's all about money, not about this person, that person. There's a big money business going on that we don't know about yet, and it's going to hit us, really hard when we figure out what's going on.
0: It's amazing, hashtag, when you look at all of the fraud that has been uncovered and no arrests have been made. That's the part that pisses me off.
1: Yeah.
0: They've uncovered it. They literally have they lifted the rock up and all these bugs scattered and nothing. Oh, okay.
2: Well, they didn't scatter. They didn't scatter anywhere. they're probably trying to start it all over again with those daycares and everything.
0: Yeah, I mean, who's being arrested? Who's being deported? Who's being held to the fire for this? We know illegal activity is happening. We know that billions and billions of dollars are being spent illegally. People are profiting illegally off the backs of taxpayers. We know it's happening. We've caught you. But we're doing nothing about it. And you wonder why people are a little apathetic.
2: Well, the judges throw the cases out. The corrupt judges say, "Oh, you don't have enough evidence or something," and then they get away. They don't even belong here. They're totally illegal. It's like can we go to Mexico and do this stuff? No, we'll either be put to death or die in jail somewhere, starve to death.
0: And we seem to be pretty pretty lax, pretty lenient. And you know why? Because everyone's on the dole. Everyone's getting a piece. And you're depending on people that are getting a piece to change it. They're not going to change it. Why would they change it? They're getting a piece. Ain't happening.
2: Yep.
0: I ain't getting a piece. Well, you ain't getting a piece. Brock ain't getting a piece. Hey, cut us in, man.
2: The truckers are trying to wake something up. So that October 1st, if they have that shutdown, we'll see how empty the stores get and the gas pumps.
0: All right. Way to kick off the show. Fun way. This is why I'm so tired of it. It just makes me angry. I'm mad.
2: Yeah.
0: All right.
2: Well, calm down and have a good day.
0: Oh, thanks, buddy. Appreciate that. That's nice. Coming up next. Uh-oh. They're breaking into vehicles. They're destroying homes. They're trying to get in. It is a weird situation. On the hillside, we'll explain. Stay with us. It's Alaska's Morning Show.
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0: Good morning, ladies and gents. It is the 22nd day of September, Tuesday morning. Two firsts coming up in just a little bit. What's your thoughts on candy corn, bro?
1: Yeah, I don't mind it. I don't eat it much, but...
0: why? I don't know why it's so divisive. I mean, everything these days is divisive, right? Yeah. It's like, I hate candy corn. If you like candy corn, you suck. You're a horrible human being. I don't... I like candy corn just fine. Actually, I like it a lot. Big fan of the candy corn. There's a new candy corn beer coming out. Shock Top has unveiled a new candy corn wheat. It's a limited edition beer they've created with Spirit Halloween. It's 5%. So, It's an adult beverage. Mm-hmm. They say it's already available at select beverage retailers. Sounds like there's a chance it could become a regular seasonal thing if people dig the candy corn beer. Mm-hmm. The flavor, they say, sweetness is surprisingly restrained while still very much tasting like a wheat beer, said one consumer. The candy corn flavor is definitely present, but it's more of a little Halloween flourish than something beating you over the head with a plastic pumpkin bucket full of sugar. In the comments, people shared some thoughts. Someone said, this is diabolical. Someone else said, bro, I'm so ready to try this. Another added, I need to try it. There are plenty of grimacing in the vomiting GIFs. Yeah. Is it GIFs or GIFs? What have we decided on that one? I don't know. Someone is asking for them to make a non-alcoholic version. Someone also said, so sick. It's unclear if they said that because they thought it was awesome or they drank a bottle of it and it made them sick. So there you go. The other part of the collaboration is that Spirit Halloween's website is carrying a Wedgehead costume featuring Shock Top's mascot for $70. So,
1: damn.
0: What do you got going on for Halloween, Brian? Anything cool?
1: Mm-mm. Right. I don't think so.
0: I got a party. When you can come.
1: Hey. Oh, yeah, you do.
0: Yeah, well, I got your drinks. I got you covered, bro.
1: What's at the...
0: Jane, don't say it out loud. We'll get in trouble.
1: Oh.
0: What's up, hashtag?
2: Hey, remember that beer we talked about a couple years ago? Katy Perry of a JJ beer? I can't find it.
0: Oh, Katy... was that Katy Perry? Or I thought that was... Who's the chick that was married to Chris Martin?
1: Oh, she had the candle.
0: Oh, the goop. The goop candle. The candle that smelled like her...
1: Gwyneth
0: Paltrow had a... Yeah.
1: Katy Perry had
2: someone said beer.
0: Katy Perry had a vag beer?
2: A yeast. Yeah, they were using the yeast.
0: No, what? No, shut up. No. Is that a real thing?
2: Google.
0: Google it.
2: We talked about it on the radio. Well, it was funny.
0: Hashtag, I don't remember what we talked about 20 minutes ago, barely. I'm not going to hold on to a two-year conversation. I don't know. Sure, I guess. Yeah. I know they had a... Didn't they make a tequila or something? They poured it between supermodels' boobs, and it ran between their boobs and into a jug, and then they would bottle it.
1: Mm.
0: That was a thing.
1: I don't know.
0: That was pretty smart.
2: They do that at bars for a shot.
0: Yeah.
2: Too,
0: right? Yeah. Sure, why not? I mean,
2: we're
0: dumb. Guys are dumb. Like, oh, cool. Katy Perry's vag beer. Yeah, I'll drink that. No, thanks. I don't want any vag beer. I'm good.
1: Yeah, I'm good.
0: I'm good. Probably, it tastes like what's his nuts anyway, probably. What's his name? What's his name? What's the guy? The old prime. What's that guy? Trudeau? That D-bag?
1: Is he with Katy Perry?
0: Yeah, he's been with her for a while.
1: Trudeau.
0: Yeah. Is that guy still in power? Is he still a guy?
1: No.
0: He's out, right?
1: Yeah.
0: All right.
1: They got a new guy.
0: Oh, good. Good for them. Oh, yeah.
2: His son.
1: No, it's an older guy. Carney or something like
0: that. Yeah. He's the guy that makes fun of Trump.
1: Right.
0: Right.
1: They're beefing.
0: What's going on with Canada anyway? We good? What's the deal there? They're tariffing our stuff. We're tariffing their stuff. Does it matter?
2: I'll have a beer with them. Yeah.
0: Have a little V beer. Little coochie.
2: Yeah,
0: little coochie beer.
2: It's probably in Canada. That's why I can't find it here. That brown jug.
0: Katy Perry coochie beer is not a thing. There's no way. I'll Google it. Nope. I mean, in between commercial breaks, I'll see if you can get Katy Perry coochie beer. I mean, it wouldn't surprise me. I mean,
1: sure.
0: I don't want to try it. I'm good. I'm good.
2: Yeah, it might have been before COVID. That's why we can't remember.
0: I'm not going to try the beer. I'm definitely not trying the tea. No, thank you. I'm good. Thank you, bro. All right, see you. All right. Biologists are actively looking to euthanize a monster brown bear or a pair of brown bears on the Anchorage hillside that are posing an unacceptable public safety risk. That's according to the state. The bears have mostly been acting up along the Rabbit Creek corridor and nearby neighborhoods. They're breaking into vehicles. They're breaking into garages. They're attempting to get into homes. That's according to Fish and Game Regional Supervisor Cindy Wardlow. Dude, I saw some photos. This person's house, their garage doors, completely just murked. Apparently, this bear was on top of the house. They could hear it walking around on the roof.
1: Damn.
0: For about 5 minutes. Just
1: cocaine bear.
0: Big old bear. Said we got reports of brown bears that have been damaging garage doors, trying to enter sheds, even one who pushed on a front door. Obviously, that is a very serious public safety situation and something that we are trying to respond to as quickly as we can. Wardlow called the behavior very unusual and said it's unclear what is causing it. I don't know. I'm no expert. I'm going to guess they're hungry. They want something to eat.
1: Yeah.
0: Right? They either want to F it or they want to eat it. Yeah. Those are that's the two things that bears want. Mm-hmm. If they can't F it, they'll eat it. If they can eat it, they will. Quote, we don't know specifically. It could be. We don't know how specifically these bears develop these behaviors, but it definitely started with bears trying to get into garages. It's possible they got into some trash. They got some other kind of food reward. And when they did that, they learned that that behavior could get them access to a food source that they wouldn't have had otherwise, she said. Adding, bears are smart, and they will continue to repeat behaviors if they get rewarded for them. Wardlow is asking residents to report brown bear sightings in Anchorage neighborhoods immediately, particularly in the Rabbit Creek area, so that biologists can take action if necessary. They say residents can call 311 after hours and on the weekends. During business hours, people can call. Well, you can call 311 anyway. Just call 311. It's that simple. Or you go to the fishing game website and let them know where the bears are. Well, Wardlow said the department recently put down a sow with three cubs that had been acting out in a different hillside neighborhood in which neighbors had been keeping a close eye on. She said that that sow with cubs had been reported getting into garbage can every single day for about a month, continuing to show up in the exact same area, accessing trash cans and anything else that they could find. Quote, obviously, four brown bears in a neighborhood represents an unacceptable level of public safety risk, according to the ADFNG. That's the ad thing. Wardlow said one of the cubs was euthanized and a second cub was taken to the Alaska Zoo. As of Monday morning, the third cub is still on the loose. Mm. Wardlow said biologists are looking for the cub, which was born this year, weighs about 80 pounds, because they want to take it to the zoo. She said people should be on the lookout for that as well. In this case, she says, we want to get this one captured as soon as we can before it gets hit by a car or gets into trouble otherwise. So if you know where the 80-pound brown cub is, they'd appreciate you knowing that information. Okay.
1: All right.
0: Oh, is this today? 7:30 this morning? It says right here, guys, you think you got what it takes to walk a mile in high heels?
1: Mm.
0: Ah, yes. Stars 2026 Walk a Mile in Her Shoes, a fundraiser for Standing Together Against Rape, which is going to be Saturday, September 26th at the Diamond Center Mall right across the street here. Men and women and kids are all welcome. Compete for best team, best individual, best shoes, and first finisher. 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So you and I will be wearing the stilettos a little bit later on this morning as we, too, stand together against the rape. All right, Hank, phone lines are open. Coming up next, your chance to pick up some free Subway sandwiches.
1: Nice.
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19: On an average morning while heading into work, John was rear-ended at the light, spilling coffee on his shirt. He was in shock and mostly felt okay, but John didn't realize that his symptoms would be delayed. Neck pain, headaches, some shoulder pain too, a lot of discomfort. John didn't know what to do. Wait, he remembered, an ad on his radio for Excellence in Health Chiropractic, winning Best in Alaska 7 years in a row. So without hesitation, John picked up that phone and dialed 562-NECK and was greeted with, "Hello." And after just a few sessions, his pain had gone away thanks to Excellence in Health Chiropractic, he could go about his normal day.
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9: News. Today is the first day of fall. Soon the vacant lot on your street will become a pumpkin patch, then a Christmas tree lot, then back to a homeless encampment. The Paramount Warner Brothers merger will be allowed to go through after it pledged to distribute 30 movies per year, with at least two of them being good. Men are skipping showers to attract women with their body odor, which sounds great until she leaves you for Hobo Joe. And a Slim Jim that's 425 feet long in Nebraska set a Guinness record. The record is world's most interesting thing to ever happen in Nebraska. This is not headline news.
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11: Dang. How you doing, everybody? 641. Tuesday morning, the cops, by the way, cops everywhere on the way in this morning. They were in trees and bushes in between the I mean, it's, I don't know what the deal is. It's the 22nd of September.
12: About a week early.
11: It doesn't make any sense. Apparently, they got some pumpkin lattes they gotta pay for. I don't know. But there was cops everywhere this morning coming in. So watch your speed. They gonna get you. Did you know, friend, that no one in the United States of America has a social security number that starts with 666.

0: Yeah, probably not.
1: It cannot.
2: 666
3: is the sign of the devil.
4: 666.
5: The sign of the devil.
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7: The sign of the devil.
8: The number 666.
9: The sign of the devil.
10: 666. The mark of the beast.
11: The sign of the devil.
1: Oh, God. You know what?
12: It's a banger.
1: And I guess that's a good song. Man, I could play a twofer right now. You got time? We don't have time, dude. Nah, son of a... I could play a one-fer, and then we could do our Subway giveaway.
0: Yep.
1: You down with that?
0: So down.
1: But it's not the one-fer. I don't think it's the one-fer you think I'm going to play. Shout of the Devil is a good song by The Crew.
0: Great song.
1: But it's not the one I wanted to play.
0: If you play the other one, I'm even happier.
1: Would you?
0: Yeah. Hell yeah.
1: You're welcome.

0: early bird lead me on. Later on this morning, we'll do the full version with Mr. Brockstar Lindo. This was one I'm not going to include.
1: Cool.
0: 41 years ago, you guys, in 1985, the first one of these aid concerts was put on. Willie Nelson, Neil Young, Johnny the Cougar, Mellencamp were the main organizers. Other performers included The Man in Black, Johnny Cash, Bob Dylan, John Denver, Foreigner, and this little band no one had heard of at the time, Bon Jovi. The show raised $7 million for America's family farmers. What was the name of this aid concert that took place for the first time ever on this date, September 22nd, 1985? Who is this on the phone?
2: Jeremy.
1: Coming in hot.
0: Coming in super hot. Did you say
1: sniff of confidence?
0: Did you say Charlie?
1: Jeremy.
2: Jeremy.
0: Jeremy. Good job. What's your answer, Jeremy?
2: Farm Aid.
0: Farm Aid is 100% correct. Congratulations. You just got yourself a free Subway sandwich. Can you hang
2: right
0: on?
2: Right on.
0: Hang on, my friend. We'll hook you up.
2: Right on.
0: All right, there you go. That's how it's done.
1: Well done.
0: And I know you're asking yourself, what's going on with the sports? What's going on with the Scissor Report? Can I have it right now? Hell yeah, you can. Good morning, everybody. It's time now for your Scissor Report for this September 22nd, 2026, as we cut through the clutter, get you caught up on local sports. Starting with Alaska High School football, and South Anchorage made a statement Friday night, shutting out Colony 20-0. South's defense picked off four passes, blocked a field goal, and Ethan Yarrington ran for a buck 13 and a couple touchdowns. Elsewhere, Wasilla knocked off North Pole 28-6. Palmer beat West Valley 28-10. East top Diamond 35-21. And Service beat Bartlett 20-6. West Anchorage took care of Juneau 21-9. And Lathrop remains unbeaten after hammering Chugiak 43-0. High school volleyball tonight at Big Valley. Oh, there's a rivalry. Wasilla at Palmer at 6:30 this afternoon. Diamond visits Eagle River, and Bartlett takes on East Anchorage at 7:30. College sports, the UAAC Wolves volleyball team, 9-5 overall, 2-2 in the GNAC after falling to Northwest Nazarene in four sets on Saturday. Trinity Byrne had her best career double-double ever. 10 kills and 10 digs? Well done. On the ice, the Anchorage Wolverines open the regular season with a 7-4 win over Springfield on Friday, then stage a massive comeback Saturday before falling to Minnesota in a shootout 7-6. The Wolverines are back in action tomorrow night against the Idaho Falls Spud Kings. In the NFL, the Seahawks put a beatdown on Arizona 31-7, improving to 2-0. And on Monday Night Football, the Rams hammered the Giants 28-6. Dart got injured in the first series. They brought in the backup. There's a reason he's a backup. Finally, baseball. The Mariners took 2 out of 3 from Colorado over the weekend, finishing with a 2-1 Sunday win behind 7 shutout innings from Cade Anderson. All Seattle has to do is win every single game, and then Texas has to lose every single game, and the Mariners, they win the West. It could happen. It's not going to happen, but it could. That's your Scissor Report, cutting through the noise and slicing up the scores and keeping Alaska sharp on Alaska's Rock 106.5 K-Whale.
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6: 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Time saver traffic.
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5: Once again, thank you for listening. It's the Bob Rock Radio Program. Things that happen in Alaska that are pretty unique. When your traffic reports is about a bear, someone just posted on Facebook, Alaska's too early for all of this. APD alert, officers are in the area of Sabine Street and East 142nd Avenue. Right now they're assisting Alaska fishing game with locating a nuisance brown bear. A drone has been deployed. Could you imagine? I mean, God bless you. It hit

0: freaking black. You're out there looking for a pissed off brown bear with a drone. I'd be heavily armed.
1: Mm-hmm.
0: So anyway, avoid the area of Sabine and East 142nd Avenue this morning. They're looking for a nuisance brown bear, and they think there might be more than one.
1: Mm.
0: I'm pretty sure friends of ours live up there, and they've been taking videos. And they're these are huge bears.
2: Release the bears.
0: Good God. There's two different ones that have been going back to their trash can. And they're tearing up these trash cans, too, man. Yeah. Bears are hungry.
1: Yeah.
0: Be careful out there. All right. Oh, this is... what the F? An Anchorage man was sentenced Friday to serve 55 years in jail, 4 years after he beat another man to death with an 8-pound sledgehammer, then stuffed his body in a plastic tote and hid it in an East Anchorage garage. That only gets you 55 years? That seems a little light.
1: Mm.
0: Adam Darius Pringle, who's 44, was sentenced to 55 years of active jail time by Anchorage Superior Court Judge Peter Ramgren for the 2022 death of 27-year-old Keenan Wegner. Pringle was convicted last December by a jury which found him guilty of second-degree murder and the manslaughter. Wegner's body was found by the police stuffed in a plastic tote in the garage of a home on Calgon Street. This was on March 20th of 2022. Another dude, 49-year-old Daniel Rosero, was also convicted on murder charges in May of 2023 related to Wegner's death. Rosero is serving a 52-year prison sentence. Here's how it all went down. Cops were called to the home after officers with the Pretrial Enforcement Division noticed Wegner's ankle monitor had not moved in 2 days, according to a signed affidavit by the APD. According to the affidavit, the owner of the home told detectives that several men were yelling and arguing at the lower level of the home March 18th, 2022. The owner told detectives that Pringle came upstairs and told her he had knocked out Wegner. Then he asked for the homeowner's help because she's a nurse. The owner of the home also told detectives that Rosero came upstairs and told her Wegner was not breathing. The affidavit states that she told the men to call 911. Well, 2 days later, the cops who arrived at that home, they pinged Wegner's ankle monitor and they heard it from inside the garage. It was there the cops found the plastic tote with the dude stuffed inside it under a white sheet. They say that Wegner had blood all over his face. The Department of Law said Rosero and Pringle beat Wegner with an 8-pound metal sledgehammer, stood on his neck and chest, and then they stuffed his body into a large plastic tote. The state says that Wegner died from asphyxia and blunt force trauma. Good God.
2: Damn. Try loving somebody.
0: Seriously, try loving somebody. Is it that hard? All right, you know what? We're going to make it kind of pretty.
2: Nice.
0: It's a twofer from STP. We're going to do some live acoustic double dose of the Stone Temple Pilots on KWHL Anchorage.

0: Attention, creative types.
1: All right, start the show.
2: Whoa. Not so fast.
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7: 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Who wants to go back to work?
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10: You want to work? 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
11: Okay, it's showtime.
12: All righty then, there you go. Hello, everybody. It's Tuesday, September 22nd, 9/22. It's the first official day of fall. Or autumn, if you want.
13: My favorite.
12: All right, I'm okay with fall. I'm a favorite. Probably my third favorite.
13: Third?
12: Oh, yeah. Summer number one, spring number two, fall third. Winter comes in fourth place.
13: For sure.
12: I don't want to say last place because it's just my, of all the seasons, you gotta, if I gotta rank them, I'm ranking them there.
13: Breakup kind of sucks.
12: Breakup sucks big time. You know what I don't like about the whole breakup, the fake breakup, the fake ups?
13: Yeah.
12: Just get it done. Fake be up. Done with it. Be, yeah. Ah, you know, here's the thing. It's been 8 years since we had a decent summer. 8 years, Alaska.
13: Eight freaking years.
12: I mean, that's crazy when you think about it. 8 years. We've gone through it. And we've had some mild winters, you know. We've had some crappy winters. This summer was just, May was garbage. June was the worst ever.
13: Yep.
12: Worst June ever. Record I don't care. Breaking. I don't care if you've been here 500 years. That June sucked. Rain.
13: Yeah.
12: July, thank God we had the ability to get the hell out of Dodge.
13: We had a lot of decent evenings.
12: Yeah.
13: But not warm.
12: I know. But you just find yourself, yeah, it was really nice from like 7 to 9. It's like, yeah, that's how you got to do it. Yeah. You know, when you're gauging the summer on the hours.
13: Yeah.
12: It's like, yeah, we had a pretty good 6 hours yesterday. Yeah, that's not enough.
13: Too much wind.
12: Need more. Yeah, wind.

0: And bleh. Anyway, I'm a little cranky.
1: Other than that, it was perfect.
0: It was pretty. Other than the weather, the summer was fantastic. So we had that going. Everyone's experienced that awkward moment where someone seems clueless about something super basic. You know what I've noticed? And maybe I'm just paying attention to it more. People have lost their sense of humor, especially on the social media. I can't post anything anymore without... I mean, it's obviously a joke. Obviously. 90% of what I post is jokes. It's just being goofy. Mm. Me being silly. You know that ugly-ass igloo dome thing that's out there by Cantwell?
2: Mm-hmm.
0: Right? It was a gas station, I don't know, 40 years ago or whatever.
2: Yeah.
0: Now it's just a dilapidated building. It's just gross looking. Vandals have taken it over. Well, I took the photo of the dilapidated igloo, and I put it through the old AI, and I made it a Vitus gas station.
2: Mm.
0: I said, okay, let's do this, right? It was beautiful, right? People were losing their freaking minds. It's like, oh, God, no. Don't turn that into... Make it up. It's going to be a Buc-ee's. Or blah, blah, blah. It's like, it's not going to be anything. It's never going to be anything. You know what someone needs to do? Burn it. Just have a big-ass burning big festival. I don't know. Call it. What's that thing? The Burning Dome.
2: Mm-hmm.
0: Call it the Burning Dome mm-hmm. Festival. At the end of it, you just light it on fire. Here's the thing. That building is so massive, you have to have sprinklers in order to do anything with it. Well, that isn't going to happen.
2: Mm.
0: It'll cost you a fortune. And you're in the middle of BFE. What are you going to do there? What are you going to sell there that people are going to stop by? They're not going to do that.
2: Well, for whatever it's worth.
0: Yeah?
2: I think you're pretty funny.
0: Well, thanks. I appreciate it. But people just, God, you know, I do this stuff for this bread store out in the valley, right? And I post there's deals that they have in the bread store. It says right there, this bread store. Tell you exactly where it is. This is where the bread store is. This is the only bread store that's doing this right now. This particular bread store. I get these people. God bless their hearts. Where is it? It's right there. It's right there. It's listed right there. When are they open? It's right there. I put it right there. You know, if you Google, Google can be your best friend. You can do it all on your own. You can find that information in like 5 seconds.
2: Yeah.
0: What kind of breads do they have there? I got all the breads. Do they slice their bread? Yep, they slice the bread. Do they have wheat bread? They do. They got wheat bread. They got white bread. They got sourdough bread. They got all the bread. They got all the breads.
2: Bring in some bread.
0: I'm going to bring... You know what they got? They literally are they're selling hot dog buns and hamburger buns, 2 packs for $1.
2: Oh, wow.
0: 2 packs for $1.
2: How many in a pack?
0: I don't know. Eight buns.
2: Hell of a deal.
0: 8 hot dogs. 50 cents a... Right? And people got, but they're like, can I buy more than I need and freeze them? What?
2: I forgot to tell Brandy and Marty that I just saw a music fest, but it's called Hot Dog Fest. It's just hot dog vendors.
0: Where?
2: And music.
0: Yeah, here?
2: It's in East Coast.
0: Oh.
2: Look pretty good.
0: You only need them.
2: I know.
0: But their hot dogs are so good.
2: I know.
0: You know what's weird, man? Can I just tell you, Benjamin, God bless his heart, he makes me chop off the ends of the hot dog. He won't eat the ends of the hot dog or the bun.
2: Really?
0: They got to be flat. Unless it's a Tiki Pete's hot dog.
2: Oh.
0: He will eat all of the Tiki Pete hot dog.
2: That's acceptable.
0: I mean, yeah, but it's annoying.
2: But why? He doesn't like the...
0: I don't know.
2: The,
0: like, looks like a butthole, maybe? Yeah. I don't know what the deal is. I don't. It's weird. Because kids are weird.
2: Yeah.
0: Kids are just... They're strange.
2: Kids that had their mom cut off the crust?
0: Yeah.
2: Something's wrong with them.
0: Got time with that? I ain't got time for that.
2: Hell no.
0: See, let me tell you, lunchtime and dinner time when dad's around, totally different animal. My wife, God bless her heart, she negotiates. She's a food negotiator. I'm not a food negotiator.
2: Uh-uh.
0: You're hungry? I'll make you something to eat. I know what I'm doing. I'll make you something good. If you don't want to eat that, don't.
2: Spaghetti again, Dad? Yeah.
0: Yeah, whatever. Whatever
2: it's
0: I'm
2: delicious.
0: Yeah, I'm whatever it is I'm making, that's what you're eating. My wife and I just stay out of it. I bite my lip hard. It's bleeding. It's like, what do you want? You want this? You want this? You want this? You want this?
2: I don't know if my dad was a good cook or not, because my mom did all the cooking.
0: Uh-huh.
2: And when they split up, I stayed with my dad.
0: Yeah.
2: And we had breakfast for dinner.
0: Oh, I loved that. That was the best.
2: Or spaghetti.
0: Yeah.
2: And that's why I probably love both.
0: Damn right. God, I remember when we would do breakfast for dinner. It's like, this is so outrageous. Yeah. This is so crazy. Man, once in a while, my mother would

0: whenever she would get in an argument with my father, she would pack us up and take us to the Bon Marché for dinner. And what, it was
1: at a restaurant in there?
0: Yeah. Had a really nice, it was a really nice, and she did it because we couldn't afford it. It was her way of sticking it to my dad. She's like, all right, you're going to be an a-hole. I'm going to take the kids out and buy a dinner for $50.
1: Get off your wallet.
0: It would teach my dad not to argue with my wife because she's going to go spend about $50 on some food. I always liked it when they got into an argument. I'd be like, you know, dad's talking shit, mom. Yeah, you should go. You should teach him a lesson. Man, it was the only time I got like a steak. We had tons of food. Don't get me wrong. We were never food, but it was our own, you know, grown. We had to butcher our own stuff because we lived on a farm.
1: Yeah.
0: It was nice to get something from an actual restaurant.
1: Yeah.
0: Right? You had like three different forks. It's like, what is this? I don't know what this is all about. This is awesome. You guys need to argue more. Adults online are sharing the wildest things they've had to explain to other adults. And here are some of the highlights. I was telling my sister about how two friends of mine drove to Alaska. She asked, how does that work? I told her that you cross the border into Canada and then you drive the rest of the way to Alaska. She replied, but Alaska's an island. It's not, but it is, but it's not. I gotta tell you what, man. Next summer, I'm doing that drive. Late June. Early July,
1: yeah.
0: That is the coolest drive in the history of drives.
1: It's a good drive.
0: So many animals, bears and bison and sheep and all kinds of crap going on
1: going
0: there.
1: Going through Banff.
0: Oh, I love me some Banff.
1: Yeah.
0: Toad River.
1: Mm-hmm.
0: Oh, it's fantastic.
1: Laird Hot Springs.
0: That's where those people killed them people. We were literally like 2 minutes away from those mass murderers.
1: I remember that.
0: Almost ready to run out of gas, Bobby and I.
1: Ooh.
0: That was a crazy, diabolical trip. We didn't know it, but we were right on the heels, or they were right on the heels of us. And we were coasting down hills to try and find a gas station.
1: They didn't want to tangle with Bobby.
0: They wouldn't want to tangle with Bobby. No. Although, I got to tell you what, man, they murdered them. They shot him.
1: Oh, yeah.
0: Shot him.
1: I vaguely remember that.
0: Dude, we literally had to coast down a hill with the engine off, with that U-Haul, pulling that damn trailer to get
1: you
0: gas.
1: You got to time it perfectly in Canada.
0: I know.
1: Yeah.
0: God, we barely made it. Made it on fumes, for God's sakes. And that was where I realized that the trailer that we just bought had a 75-gallon gas tank in it.
1: Oh.
0: So I filled that sucker up, too.
1: Yeah.
0: There you go. We were good to go.
1: Good
0: off,
1: idea.
0: Off we went. Someone said to me, Anne Frank is a fictional character. No.
1: No, sir.
0: Not true. Someone wrote, I walked into the break room just in time to stop a coworker from cooking a can of corn in the microwave. An unopened can of corn. Bad idea.
1: Yeah.
0: I had to explain to a grown human who went to college for nursing what a semicircle was. I had to literally tell her that it was half of a circle.
1: Oh.
0: She did not know.
1: Yeah, I didn't know either.
0: I had to explain to my cousin's husband, who was 35 at the time, that thunder does not come from two clouds crashing into each other. Good God. And someone wrote, my niece didn't know that pickles were made from cucumbers.
1: Mm-hmm.
0: She thought there was a pickle tree or a pickle bush out there somewhere.
1: I love pickles.
0: You know what I don't get? You know, you've seen the massive cucumbers. Why don't they have, like, super jumbo pickles? Why couldn't you make a pickle out of a giant cucumber? And you know what I mean? Like, it'd be the size of a piece of, like, French bread.
1: I bet they do.
0: They don't. I looked it up.
1: Really?
0: I think it must have something to do with it gets mealy or something if you brine it too long.
1: Yeah, that big one you can get is like, you know, if you finish it, you're savage.
0: But man, that would be cool to like, real thin and just and have one piece of pickle cover your whole burger.
1: Yeah.
0: That would be badass.
1: That'd be good.
0: We need to look into it.
1: All right?
0: After we get Bat Barn done.
1: Bat Barn.
0: We're going to do giant pickles. All right. Hey, coming up, our friends from Star will be here in just a little bit talking about standing together against rape. It's really important stuff. You're listening to Alaska's Morning Show.
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3: 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For Tuesday, it is September 22nd, 2026. Your forecast for Anchorage and the Matsu Valley. We're going to get a little break from the wet weather across South Central. For Anchorage today, patchy morning fog, then sunny skies later on with a slight chance of a stray shower later on this afternoon. High today, about 52. Winds becoming light throughout the day. Tonight, partly cloudy and chilly. Lows in the mid-30s. Up in the Matsu Valley, including Wasilla and Palmer, it's going to look even better today. Morning fog and spots with a mix of sunshine and clouds. High today about 55. Tonight, partly cloudy with temperatures falling into the low 30s. It's going to be cold. Tomorrow, looks like the pick of the 2 days, though. Anchorage turns to mostly sunny skies, high about 52. The valley, mostly sunny, highs in the low 50s with a very slight chance of rain. So keep that jacket handy. It's going to get cold tonight, but beautiful tomorrow. That's your forecast. 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That forecast...
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0: Ted Stevens believed in Alaska. 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
4: Your No Ticket Tuesday zone is the Eagle River area on the inbound Glen, and we have a struggle still getting onto Jay Bear at both the D Street and Boniface gates. That's time saver traffic.
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6: Good morning, everybody. It's Bob Lester, Brock Lindo. It's the Bob Brock Show. It's K-Wheel. What a beautiful sunrise. It's going to be an absolutely glorious day today. Today and tomorrow is going to be really, really nice. I got to be honest with you. So I have three older sisters. I'm the youngest of four. I was the only boy in our family. So I had Linda, had Laura, Lisa, and then me. Now, one of the things that my sisters would take great pleasure in when I was a young boy is dressing me in girls' clothes. Uh-huh. They would put me in the dresses and the patent leather shoes and sure. The whole deal. And I'm not going to lie, I hated it. I didn't like it. It wasn't fun for me.
7: No.
6: Okay? However, the shoes that I remember wearing were not so bad. Because they were those, my sisters had fat feet just like we did. It's a Lester trait. They all had fat feet, so they had fat shoes. Didn't hurt. So our friend Jennifer Brown, who is here with Star. Hi, Jennifer. How are you?
8: Good morning.
6: Always a pleasure to see you. And every year she asks, what size do you guys wear? Because the big walk a mile in her shoes is coming up Saturday, 11 a.m. People start showing up to sign up for the walk at noon at the Diamond Center. And it's to basically, you know, we all stand together against rape, right? It's a terrible, awful, awful thing.
8: Right.
6: And in Alaska, especially, our numbers, I think we're number one.
8: Yeah, the worst.
6: And it's just horrific. So this is kind of a way to raise funds and raise awareness that we are all in this together.
7: Right.
6: Okay. And there's all kinds of competitions, and it's a lot of fun. And one of the things that they have is men show up and they put them in these. And these aren't stilettos. What are these? They're just high heel shoes.
8: Just red pumps, Bob.
6: Okay. Well, these
7: red pumps for sure.
6: God, it's just
7: get a calf pump.
6: I mean, I am amazed, especially when you think about like strippers that wear these things and they're doing all the theatrics and these professional dancers.
7: Those are stilettos.
6: It's incredible. Yeah. I don't know. I mean, I've had these on for maybe 5 minutes since you got here. I feel like I'm going to die. My legs are burning so much right now from the knee down just from standing like this.
7: Yeah, don't lean back.
6: God dang. It's amazing. So to everyone that wears these kind of heels and things like that on a regular basis. You guys are heroes.
7: Respect.
6: All right. So, Jennifer, tell us about what's going on Saturday at the Diamond Center.
8: Yeah. So, Saturday, we are inviting the community. A lot of people are already signed up, and you still can sign up.
6: Okay.
8: To walk 1 mile along a course on the first floor of the Diamond Center.
6: And you're encouraged to wear shoes unlike what you would normally be wearing.
8: Right, and that's just part of the spectacle of it, right?
6: Correct.
8: Some people bring their own shoes. People decorate their shoes because there is a best shoes contest.
6: Okay.
8: And it's just really fun. It's really silly, and it raises some much-needed funds for our clients.
6: Why do we need to keep doing that? Why is it? I mean, what's going on out there that we need to pay attention to?
8: Well, it's been a problem for many decades that Alaska has had the worst rates of sexual assault and child sexual abuse in the nation. And we're not sure why that is, but it's a fight we have to keep fighting.
6: Now, we're talking about the entire state, right? Mm-hmm. Per capita. Is there more instances of it geographically? Are there, like, in the villages, do they have greater instances than they do, like, in Anchorage? Is that what kind of maybe is kind of a driver behind why our rates are so high?
8: Yeah, it's particularly high in Western Alaska, in some of those villages. And, of course, there are people in Anchorage from everywhere.
6: Right.
8: So everyone's impacted by it here.
6: And is a lot of it, I mean, I'm sure there's been studies, you know, alcohol-related, drug-related. Do we understand the weather and whether there's stuff to do or not stuff to do, how bored people are? I mean, there are things that we need to pay attention to. There are markers, right, that lend itself to a higher degree of someone being sexually assaulted. When you talk about raising all these the money, are we doing studies to try and figure out how we can give people better options that we can, you know, obviously it's an internal problem that we got to take care of. What are we doing? Because it seems like we've been number one for so many years. Whatever we're doing, we got to do a better job of it.
8: Yeah. What STAR is doing, in addition to serving people who have experienced sexual assault, is prevention.
6: Mm-hmm.
8: We have an awesome prevention team that goes into schools to teach kids about body autonomy, personal safety, healthy relationships, and consent, and all of those things, because it's less an alcohol problem than it is like a power dynamic problem.
6: Right. Yes.
8: Yeah.
6: Right. And it has very little to do with sex. Like you said, it's a power dynamic, and yeah. Somehow we got to break that cycle.
8: Right.
6: And I would say this to anyone that's listening. Just because you're in a relationship does not mean you cannot be a victim. You can definitely be a victim of rape. And men are also victims.
8: Yes.
6: So it's really important to recognize these red flags and get out of that relationship.
8: Right.
6: Find some support. Get somebody that can help you. Just get the hell out of there.
8: Right.
6: I'm sure it drives you crazy when you see these situations where somebody was in a relationship, they tried to get out of it, they got out of it, but then they went back. Why do we do that?
8: Well, again, power dynamics. You know, somebody is dependent on that person for finances or a place to live or for safety.
6: Right.
8: And they often get told that they can't live without this person. And so...
6: I'm going to change. I'm going to change.
8: Yeah.
6: They negotiate, you know, that I'll be better. It'll never happen again.
8: Yep.
6: And then it happens again.
8: Yep. The cycle of violence.
6: It's crazy. How do you break that?
8: We break that just by being there 24 hours a day. We have a crisis line that's free and confidential for people to call. We do a court accompaniment with survivors, medical appointment accompaniment, and then long-term support, because there are things that happen in that situation that sort of snowball, right?
6: Right.
8: If somebody is fleeing somebody for safety, they need to relocate sometimes or, you know, get set up a new place and get counseling and other resources for jobs and basic living.
6: What I think is crazy is... people that have been victims themselves, more often than not, become perpetrators. You know, someone that has been sexually assaulted, that
7: as a child, yeah.
6: As a child or whatever that situation is, to me, it's like, wow, you know the damage that did to you, and yet you're how do we somehow break, how do we break that cycle of people, you know, repeating what was done to them?
8: I'm actually going to challenge that,
6: okay.
8: Bob. Because that's a myth. It happens, yes, but
6: So people that are abused as a child don't have a greater recidivism rate of abusing children?
8: So when we think about who are the most common victims of sexual assault, it's women, mm-hmm. right? Or that's the most highly reported, right? But what we don't hear about is all of these women, you know, 70, 90% of us or whatever, going out and committing sexual assault. Like, it just, it does not happen.
6: No, no, no. I'm talking about not the women that are being raped. I'm talking about the rapists themselves were assaulted.
8: It happens. It happens.
6: But it's not a greater rate?
8: No, there's a correlation, but not a causation.
6: Okay. So yeah. What is the causation? I mean, other than the power dynamics, is that it? Is there more to it?
8: If I knew that, Bob, you wouldn't Alaska have to do these walks wouldn't be anymore. Number one.
6: Right. how many years has Alaska been number one?
8: Oh, it's been for decades. I can't pinpoint the first year that we hit that number, but STAR's been around for almost 50 years fighting this fight, and we're going to continue. And like I said, big part of it is prevention. Talk to your kids.
6: Right.
8: Make a safe environment for them to tell you if something doesn't feel right. And that's what we do from kindergarten through adults is prevention.
6: All right.
9: Have you guys used to do a concert downtown for STAR also?
8: Not since my tenure, and I've been here about 9 years.
9: Or maybe that's Rain, Take Back the Night.
8: Oh, Take Back the Night was a different coalition. Okay. Yeah, but we were part of that.
9: Okay.
6: All right. So if you'd like to sign up, you can go to staralaska.com/events, or you can just go to the Diamond Center on Saturday. Get there by like 11 o'clock.
8: Yeah,
6: and
8: get
6: sign
8: there
6: up.
8: By 11 and hang out. We're going to do some decorating shoes with duct tape, kind of fun activity.
6: God, bring your own shoes, man. bring your own shoes. This has been incredible.
9: Yeah.
6: You know, you look good.
9: I'm taller.
6: I know you look like you're 8 feet tall. Do we miss anything, Jennifer?
8: No, you're looking good, guys. Thanks for having me. And yeah, everybody come down. It'll be fun.
6: There you go. All right, we'll be right back. It's the Bob Brock Show.
9: Live from the AIH studio.
6: AIH.
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11: Your No Ticket Tuesday zone is the Eagle River area on the inbound Glen, and we have a struggle still getting onto J-Bear at both the D Street and Boniface gates. That's time saver traffic.
7: Fall is just getting started.
12: My feet.
13: Barking.
12: Oh my God. That was brutal.
13: Yeah.
12: All right. Thank you to JB for stopping by. Star. Stand together, man. We got to figure it out. God dang.
13: Yeah. No way to do it.
12: Diamond Center, 11 a.m. Be there. Hey, it's the first day of fall. You want some fall facts?
13: Yeah.
12: Check it out.
14: Autumn is simply another name for fall.
15: Here are five facts about fall that will make you sound smart. Number one.
16: Fall is caused by the Earth's tilt, not the distance from the sun.
15: Number two.
16: Weight gain in the fall may not be from all the food, but from lack of vitamin D.
15: Number three.
16: Fall colors are caused by the amount of sugar in the leaves.
15: Number four.
16: Birds spend most of the fall migrating.
15: And number five.
16: Children born in the fall are statistically better students and live longer.
15: Welcome to fall, Smarty Pants.
12: There you go. Fall facts, you're welcome. All right. Well, Travis Kelce, he just set a new NFL record. See this?
13: No.
12: He said it during the Chiefs game against the Colts.
13: I did watch that.
12: Went to overtime. He now has the most yards after catch. The Yak.
13: Really?
12: He's got 6,288. Wow. He took the title from Hall of Fame running back Marshall Faulk.
13: He was nasty.
12: Yeah, he was. He had 6,230 yards after catch, the Yak. After the game, Travis said he had no idea he set the new record. Quote, "It was pretty freaking cool, man, to be in the talks with guys like Marshall Faulk, Larry Fitz, Terrell Owens. Those are the guys I grew up watching. I don't mean to make Larry feel old, but he was my first college football game I ever saw. So guys like that fueled my love for this game." Is anyone living a better life right now than Travis Kelce?
13: Don't think so.
12: I mean, seriously.
13: Maybe his brother, because he's retired.
12: Yeah, just kicking back, doing
13: But yeah,
12: doing
13: it looks pretty good over there.
12: Yeah, you know, I don't know. I don't get the hate. I don't get the hate for what's-her-face.
13: If you ain't got haters.
12: Yeah, you ain't winning. So, yeah, they show her at the games. It's like, ah.
13: Oh, man.
12: I think she should wear, that's kind of a dumpy dress. She could probably afford a nicer dress.
13: I didn't see it.
12: It looks like it's like a Scotch tape logo dress.
13: Oh, yeah.
12: Like she brought enough tape. She got the dress for a discount.
13: She do what she want.
12: All right. Hey, guess what? I got some free Subway. I just found we got another batch of free subs.
13: I do.
12: You want some free food?
13: Yeah.
12: It's coming up next. Stay with us. We'll be right back.
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12: Hey, what's going on?
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12: Hey, happy 2 for Tuesday. It is September 22nd, 2026. Your forecast for Anchorage and the Mat-Su Valley. We're going to get a little break from the wet weather across South Central. For Anchorage today, patchy morning fog, then sunny skies later on with a slight chance of a stray shower later on this afternoon. High today, about 52. Winds becoming light throughout the day. Tonight, partly cloudy and chilly. Lows in the mid-30s. Up in the Matsu Valley, including Wasilla and Palmer, it's going to look even better today. Morning fog and spots with a mix of sunshine and clouds. High today about 55. Tonight, partly cloudy with temperatures falling into the low 30s. It's going to be cold. Tomorrow, looks like the pick of the 2 days, though. Anchorage turns to mostly sunny skies, high about 52. The valley, mostly sunny, highs in the low 50s with a very slight chance of rain. So keep that jacket handy. It's going to get cold tonight, but beautiful tomorrow. That's your forecast. 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
2: Your No Ticket Tuesday zone is the Eagle River area on the inbound Glen, and we have a struggle still getting onto J-Bear at both the D Street and Boniface gates. That's Time Saver Traffic.
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5: It's time now for your scissor report for this September 22nd, 2026, as we cut through the clutter, get you caught up on local sports. Starting with Alaska High School football, and South Anchorage made a statement Friday night, shutting out Colony 20-0. South's defense picked off four passes, blocked a field goal, and Ethan Yarrington ran for a buck 13 and a couple touchdowns. Elsewhere, Wasilla knocked off North Pole 28-6. Palmer beat West Valley 28-10. East top Diamond 35-21, and Service beat Bartlett 20-6. West Anchorage took care of Juneau 21-9, and Lathrop remains unbeaten after hammering Chugiak 43-0. High school volleyball tonight at Big Valley. Oh, there's a rivalry. Wasilla at Palmer at 6:30 this afternoon. Diamond visits Eagle River, and Bartlett takes on East Anchorage at 7:30. College sports, the UAAC Wolves volleyball team, 9-5 overall, 2-2 in the GNAC after falling to Northwest Nazarene in four sets on Saturday. Trinity Byrne had her best career double-double ever. 10 kills and 10 digs. Well done. On the ice, the Anchorage Wolverines open the regular season with a 7-4 win over Springfield on Friday, then stage a massive comeback Saturday before falling to Minnesota in a shootout, 7-6. The Wolverines are back in action tomorrow night against the Idaho Falls Spud Kings. In the NFL, the Seahawks put a beatdown on Arizona 31-7, improving to 2-0. And on Monday Night Football, the Rams hammered the Giants 28-6. Dart got injured in the first series. They brought in the backup. There's a reason. He's a backup. Finally, baseball. The Mariners took 2 out of 3 from Colorado over the weekend, finishing with a 2-1 Sunday win behind 7 shutout innings from Cade Anderson. All Seattle has to do is win every single game, and then Texas has to lose every single game, and the Mariners, they win the West. It could happen. It's not going to happen. Yeah, but it could. That's your scissor report, cutting through the noise and slicing up the scores and keeping Alaska sharp on Alaska's Rock 106.5 K-Whale.
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1: Ella, name the band.
7: The Cars.
1: That's my girl. Ella Outlaw is joining us. She slipped in here.
7: Hi.
1: And immediately went to her knees to pet the dog, and I had no idea who it was. I thought it was the I thought it was Jennifer coming back to make us wear those stupid...
8: Wear these shoes.
1: Put them back on. Yeah. Anyway,
8: my feet still hurt.
1: I swear to God, dude.
8: My pinky toes.
1: My big toes. Smashed. Both my big toes got completely curved in weird.
7: Yeah. Whining and complaining.
8: Mine looked like they could fit Shaq, but then I put my foot in it and it could not fit Shaq.
1: They were wide enough, but that big toe had nowhere to go.
8: No.
1: Yeah, just bumping into my other stuff. That's garbage. Yeah. Ladies, I got to tell you what. You don't need to wear that crap.
8: Wear cowboy boots.
1: Wear your flip-flops. Anyway, hey, I have a trivia question for you all. Do I have time to play... I got to play the song now?
8: Huh?
1: Oh, I got nothing. I was thinking that we had time. We don't have time because I got to get rid of the thing and we got to do the deal right at the top of the hour.
7: Oh.
1: I know. We got to do it at 8 o'clock, man.
8: Up against a heartbreak.
1: All right. Yeah, exactly. Here's two from Dishwalla. This song is called Pretty Babies. This is a great song. It's K-Well.

0: 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Yay!
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It's your go anywhere getaway. We'll send you and a friend somewhere in the United States, wherever you want to go, to see whatever band, whatever festival, wherever you want to be. Yeah, we're going to take care of that. Good luck. Here's Autumn Kings. Are you kidding me? It's twofer. Gone, gone, gone. Okay, well.

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4: 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Go out on a Tuesday? Who am I, Charlie Sheen?
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7: Well, God bless you, and I guess what I have.
8: Freaking Hammond.
7: I got an extra treat. We found some more Subway sandwiches just hiding in the back.
8: Hook it up.
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9: We did talk about this.
7: Yes, we did. 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
7: 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So all you got to do is name the dude that took it from Ella. I know Parker's like, what? 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No.
9: No, he's at work.
7: No, for God's sake. Oh, he's not listening?
9: No.
7: Okay,
9: no,
7: good.
9: Unless he's late.
7: All right. So it's either Hobart, Gunner, Buckshot, or Recoil. Those are your four choices. All right. And the big, beautiful break is next. So hang on.
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12: Your No Ticket Tuesday zone is the Eagle River area on the inbound Glen, and we have a struggle still getting onto J-Bear at both the D Street and Boniface gates. That's time saver traffic.
13: At Katmai Eye, we may be...
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12: Landscaping. Your No Ticket Tuesday zone is the Eagle River area on the inbound Glen, and we have a struggle still getting onto J-Bear at both the D Street and Boniface gates. That's time saver traffic.
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7: By the way, it was a trick question. 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
8: A little DP for the first night.
7: First time should be a thruple. All right. You guys ready
8: go
7: to do this?
8: Go big or go home.
7: All right, let's do it. It's time for the big, beautiful break. All right, you guys are going to play together. Random facts. This is not a competition. I'm just going to enlighten you.
9: Oh, joy.
7: The fall equinox marks approximately equal daytime and nighttime, roughly 12 hours each. As the sun crosses the celestial equator, it also happens during the spring equinox in March. That's when the days are trending longer.
9: I feel like we're in science class.
7: Thank you.
9: Yeah.
7: The first three digits of your social security number can never be what? You know, they can never be.
9: 000.
7: 666.
9: Oh.
7: Mm-hmm. It's banned. Which is, you know, it's kind of weird. You would think that somebody would be like, why are we going to ban that? Hey, God, let's bring it 666, you would think. Right? Maybe old what's-his-face? Macklemore could get on top of that one. Mm. The 14th stadiums in America with the highest capacity are all college football stadiums. The 15th largest is MetLife Stadium in New Jersey, home to the Giants.
9: Yay.
7: And the Jets. In 1965, a Senate subcommittee predicted we'd be working just 14 hours a week by the year 2000 with at least 7 weeks of vacation time because technology would make everything so much easier. Still waiting on that. Still waiting on that. We're putting in 4 solid hours a day. And finally, the world's smallest mammal is the bumblebee bat. Did you know that?
9: Cute.
1: Sure did. Yeah,
7: they're 29 to 33 millimeters in length, and they weigh 2 grams.
9: I stepped on your dog.
7: Don't be stepping on my dog.
9: I'm sorry, girl. She's so tiny.
7: She is the 3rd smallest mammal. All right, you want some good news?
1: Yeah.
7: Hey, if you ever get a chance, Ella, stop by that North Birchwood Vitus gas station there. If ever you and Parker are knocking boots and you take a shower together, they have

0: showers there.
1: Do they really?
0: Yes, and they have a laundromat.
1: That sounds way better than anywhere else, like the PF.
0: Thank you.
1: Yeah.
0: Yeah, yeah. You don't want... I don't know.
1: I don't know. I'm Planet Fitness.
0: Okay. All right. There you go. I thought like PF Chang's.
2: I did too. I was like,
0: they have showers at PF Chang's? That seems like a weird. I mean,
1: you can eat your Mongolian beef and then go in, shower, and clean your beef.
0: There we go. Here's your good news for this Tuesday. Firefighters in LA, they saved a 6-year-old dog named Milo. From a burning building earlier this month. No one else was home at the time, but someone reported hearing a barking dog inside all the smoke. Firefighter Jessica Johnson found Milo under a table, unconscious. She said, I barely could see him. I just kind of picked him up, brought him outside, and realized you could feel how limp he was. We gave him some oxygen. 5 minutes later, boom, Milo was up, doing great. He's going to be just fine. A woman in Baltimore named Ms. Mays, also known as the Radical Street Librarian, has set out to eliminate the city's book deserts by delivering free books to hundreds of children using a green and gold trolley. What? She describes book deserts as places that are virtually bereft of books in a community. Oh, deserts, not desserts.
1: I was about to say,
0: I'm like, wait, what is a book desert?
2: What's bereft?
0: It doesn't have any.
2: Ah.
0: Yeah, it's like a desert. It's like dessert, but less sweet.
1: Mm-hmm.
0: Yeah, it's apparently where kids cannot afford the books. So apparently her idea is to create some excitement and adventure around reading.
1: And give you a piece of cake.
0: And here's some pie. Enjoy the pie. A fox cub that was left for dead after being hit by a car is making a miraculous recovery thanks to hydrotherapy swimming sessions. The little fox's name is Chance. And initially there was a chance they'd have to put the little fox down. But wildlife rescuers took him into their care and started a painstaking rehabilitation program that now includes assisted swims in a pool normally used by recovering dogs. So they saved the little drowning baby fox. You guys don't seem too impressed with that. You're both
1: yay.
0: Like, yeah, cool.
1: I'm thinking about one from yesterday with the little girl who rescued
0: stuffed animals,
1: yeah, and she fixes them and gives them the kids who doesn't have toys.
0: I know,
1: that's nice. I'm interested in
0: right
1: that.
0: You should do that with pie, like desserts. They should do that for little kids that can't afford pie.
1: I can't really make pie, then I'll
0: I know. Yeah. Let's not talk about your eating habits.
1: We're not.
0: You can't eat anything.
1: Let's just go ahead and talk who deflowered me again while we're at it.
0: By the way, his name was Gunner. Gunner is the one that did her in. All right, happy birthday. I'll name a celebrity. Tell me who they are. I'll give you first crack at this one.
1: Okay.
0: Who is Tom Felton? Tom Felton.
1: He was the quarterback for the 49ers.
0: That is 100% wrong. For the steal.
2: Never heard of him.
0: Draco Malfoy, Harry Potter.
2: Ah.
0: He's the blonde kid.
1: Oh.
0: He's 39 years old today. Tell me, Rockstar, who's Scott Baio?
2: Charles in Charge.
0: That is correct. He was Chachi on Happy Days. 66 years old today.
1: Yeah.
0: Okay, this one you're going to get. Matter of fact, I'm not going to name.
1: Sure?
0: I know for a fact. I'm just going to play one of her songs. Who is this? She's a badass. Part of the Runaways. 68 years old today. Come on. First initial is the same as her last initial.
1: Joan Jett.
0: That is correct.
2: You didn't have to give her that.
0: All right. She was looking at me like she didn't know.
1: No, I knew it, but I just was too scared to mess it up. I know.
2: It's a competition.
1: You said the Runaways. Oh, yeah, that's right. I forgot.
0: All right. Anyway, Rock and Roll Hall of Famer, Joan Jett. God, I love me some Joan Jett.
1: I love rock and roll like Joan Jett.
0: Very good. Thank you.
1: Yeah.
0: All right.
2: It's not her song.
0: What's that?
1: Oh, my gosh. This is no need to get technical here.
0: I Love Rock and Roll is a cover of a song that another guy wrote, but it's her song, for Christ's
2: sake. She made it her, sure.
0: All right. Thank you. All right. Tell me. All right, I'm not gonna tell you who it is. I'm just going to play part of her song, Brock. Who is this? She's 70 years old today.
3: Many nights I'd sit
0: by the window. It was a number one hit, dude. Look at the 70s.
3: To sing me his song.
2: Linda Ronstadt.
0: No.
1: I almost said Linda Ronstadt, too.
0: For the steal. Do you know who this is?
1: No. I wasn't... Her alive name? In the 70s.
0: Debbie Boone. Debbie Boone.
2: Everybody got that.
0: You Light Up My Life was her big hit.
2: Uh-huh. Yeah.
0: Take us to the chorus, Debbie. Come on.
3: And you light up my life.
0: Oh, that's that's a good song right there.
1: So
0: all right.
1: Sweet.
0: You're going to get this with half a second to go by. Oh. I'm confident I am. This guy is 75 years old today. Half a second is all you're going to need. You ready?
1: Sammy Hagar.
0: No.
1: Oh, I don't know.
0: Oh, come on. Come on. You come on. You're killing me right now. Seriously?
1: Yeah, I don't. Yeah, I'm going to be so mad whenever I figure it out.
0: Brock, whose birthday is it today?
2: The great David Coverdale.
0: Yes, here I go again on my own. Going down.
2: What band, Ella?
0: Come on, what band? Gunner had one of these.
1: A Great White?
0: Close. Close. White Snake. Oh, God. He is 75 years old today. All right, here we go, Brock, for the win. Mm-hmm. All right, I'm not going to tell you who it is. I'm just going to play part of her song, and you got to figure it out. Here we go.
2: It's Ricky. Mickey, I mean.
1: Oh, Ricky.
2: I can't remember.
0: You know who this is?
1: I don't.
0: Come on.
2: I love this song in like first grade, but I can't remember
1: hey,
2: what damn
1: Ricky.
2: Name.
1: It's I know that. That's what Brock said.
0: Hey, Gunner, you're funner.
2: It's a girl's name, not a band name.
0: Yeah, it's Tony Basil.
2: Thank you.
0: She's 83 years old.
2: Tony Basil.
0: All right, here we go. I'll tell you what I'm going to do. I'm gonna give you the chance to win. Okay.
1: Oh.
0: But you got to be specific on who this person is.
1: I don't know. We'll see.
0: Who's Tommy Lasorda?
1: Let me think. Okay. Hang on.
0: Come on, Tommy Lasorda. I just want you to know that Brock definitely knows who this is.
1: Of course he does.
0: Yeah.
1: Of course. He has more years on me.
0: Mm-hmm.
1: I don't know. It kind of sounds like the twin of Tommy Bahama.
0: No, that is not correct.
1: Oh.
0: For the win.
2: Dodgers.
0: Oh, managers. Yeah. One of the greatest ever. Yeah. He died back in 2021.
2: Today,
0: he's big. Oh, he died.
2: Damn, I didn't know he died.
0: Yeah. Still dead. Today's National Ice Cream Cone Day, by the way. Stop by Vitus.
2: Love it.
0: Stop by Vitus.
2: Love it.
0: Soft serve.
1: Do they have cups?
0: Can you do soft serve?
1: I can, but in the cup.
0: Yeah, they have cups. Absolutely.
1: Yeah, okay.
2: You can do dairy?
1: Oh, yeah. Oh,
2: okay.
1: I don't know how I'd still be sitting here if I couldn't have dairy, too.
0: All right, let's do this. This is a competition, so Brock is up.
2: I don't believe I've ever lost.
0: No.
1: Don't get cocky. I don't think you're going to lose today.
2: I just jinxed myself, but right, yeah.
0: Very good. Gunner is not here. Do not get cocky. I'm going to start with you, ladies first. 164 years ago, Ella, on this date in 1862, this guy issued the preliminary Emancipation Proclamation declaring that all slaves in rebel states...
1: Is it Thomas Jefferson?
0: It is not. It is not.
1: Oh.
0: For the steal. No, you already blew it.
1: No.
0: No, yeah.
1: Oh.
0: Sorry. So some consider him the greatest president of all time.
2: Yeah, it's George Washington. Or Abe Lincoln.
0: You know, I'm going to have to take your George Washington for the steal. Ella.
1: Okay.
0: Yeah, it's coming back to you.
1: Oh, the greatest of all time.
0: Yeah, 1862.
1: 1862.
0: Yeah, he literally freed the slaves, for Christ's sakes. You guys, I mean, how do you miss this?
2: Yeah, I can't believe I missed that. I'm going to jump out this window right now.
0: Do you not know? Are you going to?
1: No, Lyndon B. Johnson.
0: Yep, LBJ.
2: God. That's pretty good.
0: Yeah, nope. Yeah.
2: Yeah, that's Abe Lincoln.
0: Abe Lincoln is correct.
1: Oh,
0: yeah.
1: Okay.
0: Yeah, Abe Lincoln. Okie dokie then. Here we go, Brock. There's not a chance in hell Ella will ever get this.
2: Okay.
0: All right, so if you miss it, I'm going to go to her.
2: Okay.
0: And then I'm going to come right back to you.
2: Got it.
0: 57 years ago, 1969, this incredible baseball player hit his 600th career home run in a game against the San Diego Padres. He ended his career with 660 home runs. Who was this legendary ball player? This is 1969. Say hey, kid. Say
1: Come
0: hey, kid.
1: Come on, I win all the time.
2: it's too late shots, to be babe.
0: Shots fired.
2: Yep. I'm going to go Jackie Robinson.
0: No, sir. Not Jackie Robinson for the steal. Ella, just say a couple words.
1: I have two.
0: Okay.
1: Babe Ruth.
0: No.
1: Or.
0: No. You don't, was, no. No. You don't, that's it. You only get one.
1: What?
0: No. Oh, you get one shot.
1: Well, he said George Washington and then Abe Lincoln.
0: I took his George Washington. That's why it came back to you. Okay, and you effed it up completely with LBJ.
1: Well.
0: All right.
2: Baseball, man. Yeah. I suck at baseball.
0: Uh-huh. Okay, I'm going to give you the first

0: initial.
1: Yeah, give it to me.
0: W. I'm going to give you both initials. This is not going to help.
1: W.
0: Gunner had one of these.
1: Willie Mays.
0: That is correct. Willie is correct. All right, here we go.
2: Oh.
0: You're going to get this one.
2: You say that every time.
0: No, you're going to get this one. 32 years ago on this date in 1994, Ella, this television show debuted on NBC. It ran for 10 seasons.
2: In 94?
0: Three of the four main characters are still alive. Maybe there's more than four.
1: I think there's five.
2: Is it Friends?
0: Yeah, it is Friends.
2: Yes. Yay.
0: All right, and finally, Rock, if you get this one right, you win. 23 years ago in 2003, this television sitcom premiered on CBS. It ran for 12 seasons, starring two adults and a young boy. One of the adults, it's amazing that he's still alive.
1: Yeah.
0: Yeah.
1: That is My Two Dads.
0: That is not
2: My Two Dads.
0: Ella for the win.
1: I mean, I know who you're talking about.
0: I know.
1: I don't remember the name of that show.
0: He's HIV positive. He flipped the menu over, tried dudes for a little while, banged them all.
2: Well, this is a three, so it can't be Freddie Mercury. Mm-hmm. That makes no sense.
0: Nope.
2: Yeah. Oh, God. Flipped him over.
0: He's got tiger's blood, one of the stars of the show.
2: Oh, yeah. I don't know. Yeah. I'm blanking.
0: All right. For the win, Brock.
1: I mean, it's the name of the show or the dude?
0: Name of the show.
1: Yeah.
2: Oh. I'm not sure, but I might be HIV positive.
0: Okay. What do you got? Is that the name of the show?
1: Wait, what?
2: No, it's
1: breaking news.
0: I'm not sure, but I'm HIV positive. That was not the name of the show.
1: All right, go to the next question.
0: Well, no. I want you guys to figure it out. It's two and...
2: Me.
0: Half.
1: Two men and a baby.
2: Two men and a baby.
0: Two and a half.
1: Two and a half dads.
0: No.
1: Two and a half men.
0: Ella.
2: I win.
0: Yes, two and a half men. That was painful. Jesus, we'll be right back. Bob and Brock. Today is my day.
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0: 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Tuesday, it is September 22nd, 2026. Your forecast for Anchorage and the Matsu Valley. We're going to get a little break from the wet weather across South Central. For Anchorage today, patchy morning fog, then sunny skies later on with a slight chance of a stray shower later on this afternoon. High today, about 52. Winds becoming light throughout the day. Tonight, partly cloudy and chilly. Lows in the mid-30s. Up in the Matsu Valley, including Wasilla and Palmer, it's going to look even better today. Morning fog and spots with a mix of sunshine and clouds. High today about 55. Tonight, partly cloudy with temperatures falling into the low 30s. It's going to be cold. Tomorrow, looks like the pick of the 2 days, though. Anchorage turns to mostly sunny skies, high about 52. The valley, mostly sunny, highs in the low 50s with a very slight chance of rain. So keep that jacket handy. It's going to get cold tonight, but beautiful tomorrow. That's your forecast. 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
0: 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So, hey, Ella.
8: Hey, Bob.
0: I just realized that we have a trip to Metallica to go see them in San Antonio. Is that correct?
1: Yes, sir.
0: San Antonio, oh, yeah. Texas? At like the San Antonio Dome or whatever?
1: The Enormo Dome.
8: The Enormo Dome.
0: The mega big huge ass dome. You can see them. Is it Limp Bizkit?
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0: And Avatar. That's pretty. Quite the tri-bill. All you have to do is text the word FUN.
8: F-U-N.
0: Spell that again.
8: F-U-N.
0: There you go. Just spell FUN. 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Enter the word FUN. And you and a friend could be on your way to go see. It's all brought to you by Lotto Alaska. Get your tickets, by the way. Did you know, Elle, if you buy your tickets today, you're in for the $2,000 drawing?
8: Am I allowed to buy? I'm not even an Alaskan resident.
0: No, you just have to be in Alaska.
8: Oh.
0: Right? Yeah. You have to.
8: Where can I go to buy a ticket?
0: LottoAlaska.com.
8: Oh, you can't go in the store and buy it?
0: I mean, yeah. No. There might be someplace around here. I don't know.
8: I'm not used to that.
0: I mean.
8: But it's fine. I can go online.
0: Yeah.
8: Yeah.
0: LottoAlaska.com. $2.
8: That's it?
0: Yeah.
8: No.
0: And 10 people can win $2,000. And you can win $100,000 on Sunday. And then if you pick the Ace of Spades, here's an extra $250,000.
8: What?
0: Yeah.
8: I want to be like that guy you interviewed.
0: He was the coolest.
8: Yeah.
0: 84 years old, smokes 2 packs a day.
8: He deserves that money.
0: 100%.
8: Yeah.
0: Just the nicest. Just a sweetheart.
8: I envy him.
0: It's so cool because every time I get to go interview, I'm just interviewing people that whose lives have changed. It's like, wow, that's great. I'm going to get on a plane and go back to my life that didn't change at all. Good for you.
8: You have a good life, Bob.
0: I have a great life. I do. Give me a number 1 through 3.
8: 2.
0: Right now, 907-349-9691. 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
0: Hey, I'm going to give you something for free.
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9: And now, it's time again for your favorite
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18: Boom! It's showtime!
19: Well, welcome back to the program. Bob Lester, Brock Lindo, Alaska's Morning Show here on Alaska's Rock 106.5. K-Well, it is the first day of fall. We're going to uncover some of the greatest songs ever written about fall.
20: Is that right?
19: Absolutely. We're gonna give it to you because, well, today's the day. It's over. Summer. What a crappy summer. Anyway, good riddance to you, summer of 2026.
20: D minus.
19: Yeah. You know what? Absolutely. And I think that's being generous, to be honest with you.
20: Where was the heat?
19: It wasn't here.
20: No.
19: It's down there still. Now, lower 48 is still basking in it. Nashville, Tennessee, 90 degrees, heat domes, the whole deal. Yeah. It's hotter than balls down there. Good for you. Enjoy. All right. This should probably go without saying, but if you're going to impersonate somebody, it's a lot easier if the person you're impersonating isn't around. Right? Unless you're, you know, an impressionist.
20: Like making fun of somebody?
19: Well, yeah. Or being illegal. That's even more important. A 60-year-old dude in Arizona, his name is Scott Millage, he was arrested for pretending to be a cop. See, that's against the law.
20: Oh, yeah.
19: Can't impersonate a cop.
20: Can't do that.
19: Yeah, he had a fake blue and red emergency lighting system on his truck, and he actually pulled a car over on the freeway. Why did he do that? No one knows. No one really knows why he decided to do this. He just felt like, you know what? Damn it, I got the blue and red lights. I'm going to do it. Well, he did. But this is where things took a very interesting turn from a man. See, that's when Scott called the real cops to back him up.
20: I'm going to need backup.
19: Seriously. And when they showed up, they arrested Scott for multiple felonies, including impersonating a peace officer, unlawful imprisonment, and kidnapping. See, Scott told the troopers that the car he pulled over was speeding and running red lights, and he thought they were going to kill somebody. So he pulled this car over, literally drug them out of their vehicle, put them into the back seat of his truck, and locked the doors, and that's when he called the cops and said,

0: Now we're gonna head into fall for the next 3 weeks. It's gonna be that stinky, rotten smell, but the fishing's gonna be good. The silvers are in. The rainbow fishing is off the chain, and it's gonna get a little cooler. And the snow is coming. And they asked, "What are the best songs about fall?" And I have a few of them here. Some of the things I've never heard of. Some of them I have. And like this one here, I forget how big of a Mazzy Star fan I was. This is a great song from Mazzy Star, and she's awesome. This is Fade Into You, one of the top 10 songs about fall. We're not going to play all of it, just a little bit of it, just to get you in the mood. It's a Mazzy Star, Fade Into You on K-Will. Take it away, Mazzy.
1: I
0: want
1: to hold the hand inside you. Mm.
0: So good.
1: I want to take the breath that.
0: Another song that made the list. Big fan. Little Van Morrison.
2: Yeah.
0: Moondance. I didn't know the song was about
3: that. It's a marvelous night for a moon dance.
0: Ah.
3: With the stars up above in your eyes.
0: There you go.
3: A fantabulous night to make romance.
0: All right, another great song. Oh. As soon as you hear the voice, you're going to know who it is. I never heard the song before. It's called September Grass. Once you start singing, you're going to go, oh, yeah, I know who this is.
2: Great strain.
0: Great strain. the September grass is
4: so. Well, the sun's not so hot in the sky today.
0: Yeah, it's James Taylor.
2: Yes.
0: What a voice.
2: Yes.
0: He's over $1 million, by the way, if you want to book him in.
4: Yeah.
0: Another, and this one right here. We're going to let this run, Doug. I got to tell you, man. What we were putting it in this morning, you and I were both just like, God dang.
2: Panty dropper.
0: That guy could sing. And he had the look.
2: Oh, yeah.
0: You know, the blue eyes and just chiseled features. And, oh, he did them all.
2: Save some for the rest of us.
0: Oh, my God. Seriously, man. He, the late, great chairman of the board, Frank Sinatra, Autumn Leaves. This is from the early 50s, everybody. Come on.

God dang. Seriously. 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Mm-hmm. Frank Sinatra, Autumn Leaves, one of the best ever. But for my money, you want the best song about the end of the summer? F you, I'm playing it. I don't even care. Look, I get like a week to play this song where it all makes sense to me. It's my favorite Theory of a Dead Man song. End of the Summer. Only on the Bob Brock Show on K.

my money, that's the greatest song about the end of the summer. It's literally called End of the Summer, for Christ's sakes. I mean, what do you want from me? Oh, it's a twofer. Oh, we got to play. We got to do another one. Hey, brand new Theory of a Dead Man. Winnebago, Lay Low. Okay, well. Oh.

0: home.
1: That's a little theory of a dead man, double shot. That's Winnebago, lay low. Hey, hey, Mr. Brockstar.
2: Yes, sir.
1: Do you remember yesterday when we gave the trivia question of what was the number one rock song in America, mainstream rock? Do you remember the answer to that trivia question?
2: Sure do.
1: Lay it on me, my friend.
2: Young Again, Shine Down.
1: Number one, right here, KWHL Anchorage.

0: was kind of cool. We just did a little doofer.
1: We did a doofer.
0: We did a little doofer for you there.
1: Just a little.
0: also known as a twofer.
1: Oh my God.
0: Yeah.
1: I'm gonna start using that. Dude, you're such a doofer.
0: Actually, that's not too bad.
1: It's pretty good.
0: We had a dog named Deefer.
1: Deefer?
0: Deefer dog. Yeah. Ooh. Yeah. And I wanted to get a cat and name it C for cat. We didn't get a C for cat, but I did have a G for goat.
1: You did?
0: I did. And Mexicans stole my goat, and they ate him.
1: Really?
0: Oh, yeah.
1: How do you know that?
0: Because I saw the remnants of my frickin' goat.
1: Being sold at the market?
0: No, they were like bones and skin. Oh. And yeah.
1: Wow, and they savages.
0: Stole my goat. Well, I mean, it's meat. I was pretty pissed off for quite some time. Then I was like, you know what? They were hungry.
1: You ever have goat?
0: Not on purpose. I don't know. You know, that's a good question. I don't. I mean, I'm not opposed to eating the goat. I didn't want to eat my goat. I love my little goat. My little Jeefer thought he was a dog.
1: Goats are cool.
0: Would run around with the dogs and
1: yeah.
0: Beautiful little goat. Little Jeefer.
1: Sorry to hear that.
0: Yeah. Well, there was like seven kids and it was farm life. You know, that's the way it was. You know, it's like you ate animals. That's what you did.
1: Get on their property or something?
0: I don't know. I don't know how they ended up getting the goat, little Jeefer goat.
1: I
0: mean,
1: it?
0: He would run. Well, yeah.
1: Oh.
0: Well, yeah, they stole the. I mean.
1: That's not cool.
0: I don't think they didn't like come on our on our property. They didn't come and hijack my goat. I think Jeefer took off. Couldn't find Jeefer for a couple of days, and then went through the hop fields where there was some houses. And there was the migrant workers that ate my goat.
1: Goat tamales.
0: Yeah. I was not very pleased about that situation.
1: No, not.
0: But, you know, went home and ate a cow.
1: Yeah.
0: Like, okay, fine. So, you ever had goat?
1: I don't think so.
0: That's a Mediterranean thing, isn't it? It sounds like Greek. Like something would do there. They just, a lot of goat meat.
1: A lot of goat hunters up here.
0: Oh yeah.
1: Eat it.
0: Oh, absolutely, sure. I probably have eaten goat.
1: Yeah.
0: I don't remember. So, hey, to all the.

0: the moose hunters out there, good on you. Good job. Way to go. Way to feed your family. Are you a big moose fan?
1: Yeah, I like the backstrap.
0: I'm okay with the backstrap. I like the filet. It's pretty good. Uh-huh. Ground moose is good.
1: Yeah.
0: Other than that, you know what? I would like to try some moose tongue.
1: That's what the only tongue that I had had.
0: Okay.
1: Because I forget what you said you had the other
0: day. Tongue, lengua. Cow tongue is delicious. Absolutely phenomenal.
1: My grandma did the pickled moose tongue. It was good. It was great.
0: As long as you peel off the taste buds, you gotta peel off the taste buds. Don't give me no thanks.
1: You always take the membrane off the back of the ribs.
0: If I'm insane, I'll take out the membrane. Oh, absolutely. Oh, yeah. It's a lot of work, but it's
1: worth
0: it.
1: It's a lot of work, right?
0: Yeah. You if you do it right, it should peel right off of there.
1: One strip of all of it. That's nice.
0: Yeah. Mm-hmm. Yeah. Absolutely. God, dude, I'm a rib cooking son of a.
1: I know you are.
0: God dang it, man. My taste buds are effed up, though. Mm. Everything's sweet. It's weird. It bums me out.
1: Mine are on the comeback.
0: Yeah? Good for you. Well, that's great. Good. That's a wonderful thing. Mm-hmm. Hey, if you follow anyone younger and hipper than you on the social media, you probably noticed there's a new duck face type trend for photos. It's called the boob rest pose. Haven't heard of it.
1: Mm.
0: It's not new, but it's definitely reached the mainstream, especially Gen Zer. You may recognize it. It's where someone casually places their hands near their chest, collarbone, or neck area. It can be less obvious in a tight shot where you just see a bit of someone's hand. It's more overt in a full body pic. It's a little flirty. But mostly just projects a vibe like, oh, hey, you caught me off guard. Let me just dauntlessly place my hand where you'll be taking that photo. It can also be a full-blown non-boob grab, just grabbing the boob. Some say they love the pose because it gives them something to do with their hands. Guys may like seeing the pose because it's sexy and it projects confidence. Women see it as a chance to show off details, including their nails or their jewelry, right? Because that's what we as men are looking for. When you're grabbing on your boob, we're going, man, look at that pedicure, right? Or I guess that would be a manicure, right? Is that a manicure?
1: Yeah, it's a manicure.
0: Manicure. Pedicure is the feet.
1: Right.
0: Thank you. And yes, it can also highlight their cleavage. One person said, the older you get, the lower your hands will have to go. So there you go. The boob rest pose is apparently the new trend.
1: Uh-huh.
0: So well done. We should try that.
1: Sure.
0: Give it a shot.
1: Sure.
0: Right? Send us your best. You know what? I got an idea. Dude, it just came to me on our Facebook page. You guys should send us your best, what is it called? The boob rest pose. And the best ones would get a pair of tickets to see Paradise Lake November 14th. I think that's a great contest.
1: Okay.
0: We'll work out the details if we can make that happen.
1: Right.
0: All right, stick around. There's more to come. It's the Bob Brock Show.
1: Live from the AIH studios.
0: AIH.
1: Building Alaska since 1959.
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0: snuck in a little special Soundgarden twofer for you. It's the Bob Rock Radio program. Shaquille O'Neal.
1: He did it.
0: He's an honorary FBI special agent.
1: Yeah.
0: He graduated from the FBI National Academy. That's where he trained alongside law enforcement professionals. During his speech, he requested a favor from the FBI. Here's Shaquille O'Neal.
2: I just want to say I appreciate you guys so much. I love you and thank you very much. And if you see Charles Barkley, arrest him.
0: If you see Charles Barkley, arrest him. All right. Oh, Wisconsin woman. She thought she had found a dirty hose in her car.
3: Uh-huh.
0: Popped the hood. Yeah, good for her, you know? She's like, I'll take care of the situation. She's like, oh, that needs to be changed. Yeah, it was not a dirty hose.
4: When we opened the hood, he was laying right up here, coiled up on top. We noticed that there was something large sitting right up here on the engine. He thought that it was a hose at first as well, but once it turned around and started looking at us, it was time to move away from the car.
5: Basically, what I did was I climbed up on the hood of the car and just kept irritating the snake and tickling it until it started moving.
0: Oh, I bet he's tickled many a snakes.
3: Holy criminy.
0: Wow.
3: Ooh-wee.
0: Huh.
3: Yep.
0: Is that guy running for governor?
3: Oh, my Lord.
0: What, we said too much? Too soon? What? Can we run that again? Because that, you know, not for nothing. Both you and me went, that was not what I was.
4: When we opened the hood, he was laying right up here, coiled up on top. We noticed that there was something large sitting right up here on the engine. He thought that it was a hose at first as well, but once it turned around and started looking at us, it was time to move away from the car.
5: Basically, what I did was I climbed up on the hood of the car and just kept irritating the snake and tickling it until it started moving.
0: Well, God bless.
3: That's what you do.
0: Yeah, you know what?
3: That's what you do.
0: You got to tickle that snake.
3: Yes.
0: If you want to get some movement out of that thing, you better be doing some snake tickling. Wow.
3: Oh.
0: Well, good for that.
3: Good thing he was there.
0: Yeah.
3: Experienced.
0: Absolutely. God bless you, sir. Thank you for doing your part.
3: Yeah.
0: In tickling the snake. We're just going to take a quick break or we're getting fired. On K-Wheel. Hey, what are you doing later on today? You got something fun planned? Something cool? I hope so. Hey, you know what would be kind of fun? Maybe you're not even thinking about it right now, but go car shopping, right? Seriously. Why don't you get yourself something that you really, really love? Maybe you don't have leather. You want leather. Maybe you don't have heated seats. You want heated seats. Heated seats are really nice. Seriously. This winter, you'll thank me for the heated seat situation. Okay? Maybe you don't have power windows. I don't know. Whatever you got that isn't great and you want great, go to Lithia Kia on the corner of Tudor and Old Seward and just pop in. 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They're gonna take care of you. 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All right? 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Wow. Come on, man. You've earned it. You've earned it. Lithia Kia on the corner of Tudor and Old Seward. 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

0: that's a twofer from the old Nickelback. In between that, Mr. Chad Kroeger himself mentioned us by name. You know, we go way back. Me and the Kroeg.
1: Big timers.
0: Yeah. Rattle the Cage. By the way, that's it's number two, but it jumped up five spots. It's the biggest jumper of the week.
1: Yeah.
0: On its way to number one.
1: Yeah.
0: And of course, a song that we debuted March 23rd of this year, Bones for the Crows.
1: Yeah. Twofer. Another banger.
0: Nickelback.
1: And before that,
0: what's that?
1: We had, was it Alcatraz?
0: San Quentin.
1: San Quentin?
0: Yeah.
1: That was the first single, I think.
0: Yeah. Yeah, they're just putting them out. Back to back to back to back to back to back to back to back to back.
1: That's what they
0: do. A woman posted a dead-on impression of news anchors reciting the alphabet. What? Can we just play it, Doug?
2: Here's my impression of somebody who works in the news doing the alphabet. A, B, C, D, E, F, G, H, I, J, K, L, M, N, O, P, Q, R, S, T, U, V, W, X, Y, and Z.
0: Okay. I am really super sorry we just played that right there. I apologize.
1: Somebody lied to her.
0: Please, someone said that was great, yeah. And I don't know. God dang it. You know what? There's a reason why. It is free to listen to this show.
1: Right.
0: And we like to play things for the first time ever. I thought it was going to be really great. You know what? Can we run the snake guy again, please?
3: Can we open the hood? He was laying right up here, coiled up on top. We noticed that there was something large sitting right up here on the engine. He thought that it was a hose at first as well, but once it turned around and started looking at us, it was time to move away from the car.
4: Basically, what I did was I climbed up on the hood of the car mm-hmm. and just kept irritating the snake mm-hmm. and tickling it until it started moving.
0: Mm-hmm. Yes, he did.
1: Move aside. Let a professional.
0: I got this.
1: Hood of car. The way he said hood of car, I think he was Canadian.
0: You think?
1: Had a bit of a Canuck.
0: Had something going on there?
1: Flamboyancy.
0: Is that what it was? The old Canadian flamboyancy?
1: Yeah.
0: Is that what it was?
1: A little bit.
0: All right.
1: A little bit.
0: All right. Oh, Canada. I'm just tickling snakes over here. I'm on my lunch break. I'll be tickling some more snakes later on. I got my OnlyFans. All right. What are we doing? What are we doing? Doug, just play the thing.
5: Bob and Brock.
0: Yeah, we got to. Okay. We're gonna get. Yeah. But yeah. Hey, guess what? If you started driving towards Chenan Gaming Hall right now, off the North Birchwood exit, you'll be there by the time they open. They open at 10 o'clock. Yeah, they'll be open in just a few minutes. So 10 a.m. till 2 a.m. every single day. They have amazing food. Look, maybe you're not into, but playing a game's a chance and winning, thousands and thousands of dollars. Maybe you just like really great food. Look, it's going to be a pretty nice day today. They got an open-air cafe. You can sit outside and eat your lunch. It's beautiful. You're right near the water. Off the North Birchwood exit. All you got to do is you head on to the highway, whether you're heading towards the valley or coming from the valley. Take that North Birchwood exit. Then you go west when you get to the stop sign. Head towards the water. You go about, three quarters of a mile, and there's Chenan Gaming Hall right there. They'll be on the right side of the road. Pop in there. Have some lunch today. Play some games. Maybe you win a few $1,000 for lunch. It could happen. Why not you? That's Chenan Gaming Hall. Come on, man. Go for the food. Stay for the fun. Ka-ching.
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0: Thank you so much. What a day. What a day. First day of fall. Get out there and enjoy. Right?
1: Yeah.
0: Get something pumpkin into your life. Love somebody. If you can leave at lunch today, take it. Get out. Get out there and go enjoy. It's going to be really pretty today.
1: Nice.
0: And tomorrow as well. So you got 2 days.
1: Mow the lawn.
0: Get the lawn mowed. Yeah, Thursday's probably going to be a little crappy. Right? But today and tomorrow, pretty. A lot of sunshine. Cold. Get into the 30s, by the way. If you haven't winterized your stuff yet, you might want to think about it.
1: Yeah.
0: Get your boats and your trailers and your campers and all that stuff taken care of soon, because it's going to get freezing.

0: I know you don't want it to be over, my friend, but we have to go.
1: It's a good one.
0: Yeah, we got to make room for Steve-O. He's going to do his thing at noon today. He'll give you that key word. You and a friend can be on your way to wherever the hell you want to go. We'll pick up hotel, airfare, and take you to wherever concert you want to be. And then Ella, Outlaw, at 5 o'clock, she'll do it again. Then we'll come back tomorrow, and we'll do it again at 8 o'clock. My God, it's crazy. All right. Enjoy your first day of fall. We'll see you tomorrow. I'm Bob.
1: I'm Brock.
0: We are
1: done.

0: I love bop and rock and roll. Yeah. I love bop and rock.
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Jam Worldwide Suicide, track 2 off of the band's 2006 self-titled album. It's Alaska's Rock 106.5 K-Whale. It's me, Steve-O, kicking it with you on a fall Tuesday, officially on Winter Watch 2026. But hey, K-Whale's here to help you get out of town with a couple of contests, one of which will send you to anywhere in the U.S. you may want to go, and another taking you to San Antonio, Texas to see Metallica live in concert. Of course, I have yet to reveal my keyword for the day in our Metallica Flyaway contest, but I do have some Metallica coming up later this hour, so pop your ears open for that and keep them that way for Local Nation. Candlebox for some flannel flavor. Judas Priest for those who prefer leather. Bringing it back to today with Architect, who I hear got some new music cooking. Also got new rock from Evanescence and the latest Shinedown. It's Young Again. It's K-Whale.

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Rock 106.5 Hey Whale Wendy's says it's bringing back its classic yellow packaging. The drinks and the fries that come with those square burgers are going back to yellow. Sadly, the yellow boxes are a limited time only thing, but the fact that they're coming back at all is a real win for the millennials among us, including myself, though I won't be completely satisfied until they bring back their solariums. So while I continue to perform mystical spells in the hopes of getting Dave Thomas to rise from the grave with an army of the damned and take back the Wendy's Corporation from whoever's been running the joint since he went off to that great drive-thru in the sky, I'll get back to the rock. Here's Evanescence with something off of their new album, Sanctuary. Here's Who Will You Follow on K-Well.

0: Red Hot Chili Peppers' Dark Necessities. Heard Metallica before that. It's Alaska's Rock 106.5 K-Whale. And if you want to see Metallica live in San Antonio, Texas, then you got to enter the keywords in our Metallica Flyaway contest. And since we just recently heard the first Metallica in my shift, I suppose I'll go ahead and tell you my keyword for the day so you can get yourself another chance of winning that trip, including tickets to the show, a two-night hotel stay for two, and travel accommodations. And why, there's my keyword right there. Travel. 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
14: Whatever. I went down to the beach and saw Kiki. She was all like, and I'm like, whatever. And this chick comes up to me and she's all like, hey, aren't you that dude? I'm like, yeah.

And then it's 3 a.m. I'm on the corner wearing my leather. This dude comes up and he's like, hey, punk. I'm like, yeah, whatever. Then I'm throwing dice in the alley. Officer Leroy comes up and he's like, hey, I thought I told you. And I'm like, yeah, whatever. Then up comes Zaffo. I'm like, yo, Zaffo, what's up? He's like, done. I'm like, that's cool.

gone away. It's Alaska's Rock 106.5 K-Whale. It's still me, Steve-O, still kicking it with shots to see Metallica live in San Antonio, Texas for anyone who enters the keyword travel by texting 907-349-9691 or by entering TRAVEL at KWHL.com. Don't forget, everyone else on the K-Whale crew going to have their own keywords, giving you even more chances to win our Metallica Flyaway Contest. But enough about that until I remind you of my keyword for today once again. 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

Bush, Little Things. It's Alaska's Rock 106.5 K-Whale with the big sound of Paradise Slaves. Coming up ahead of their upcoming show in Eagle River this November, we'll hear that after we hear this new Bill Murray featuring A Day to Remember, as promised off the Bill Murray album Kinda Hard. It's Always Let You Down on K-Whale.

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Or are you just happy to see us? Oh, it's a phone. Okay. 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

0: Of winter is looming on the horizon, but coming to bring a heavy ray of light to brighten things up around here is Paradise Slaves. 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

star set with their latest Annihilation, spelled exactly how it sounds. It's Alaska's Rock 106.5 K-Whale. You're listening to The Electric Lunch. 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Sharing all the most recent stuff we're spinning here at the K-Whale Studios in South Anchorage with the wider public at large. On the way in this short and sweet

set is the latest from Trivium plus Greta Van Fleet, and I got new Nickelback. Their new album, Everything Under the Sun, is scheduled to drop October 30th. They brought in guitarist John Five for some extra oomph on this track. It's Rattle the Cage on the Electric.

Greta Van Fleet tear it down off of their upcoming album Palace for the People, slated to hit stores via Republic Records October 9th. It's Alaska's Rock 106.5 K-Whale. It's New Music Tuesday on the Electric Lunch, brought to you by the Smokehouse Barbecue. We've got precious little time left together to enjoy our midday meals, so let's spend it with less chatting and more chewing while we hear something new that K-Whale's own Ella Outlaw brought to me from Florida's own The Haunt. To close out today's lunch right now, it's the latest from another Florida band, Trivium. They call this one Dead Inside of Me. You're listening to The Electric Lunch, brought to you by the Smokehouse Barbecue, only on Alaska's Rock.

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2: 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When he sold the stock off, Sullivan made thousands of dollars for himself. And then he broke Congress's insider trading law, hiding the trade for months. Dan Sullivan keeps working for himself, and it costs Alaska way too much.
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Earlier at the top of the noontime hour, you heard the latest keyword in our Go Anywhere getaway. You only got a few days left to submit your entries for a shot to win a trip to any city in the U.S. Your next keyword in that contest will sound at 5 p.m., so keep yourself glued to K-Whale so you don't miss out. More about that after this. It's new Cage the Elephant, Beaches in Tennessee on K-Whale.

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And yes, some people do get paid to shower, like strippers.

0: 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It's Alaska's Rock 106.5 K-Whale, thinking about which American city I want K-Whale to send me to in our Go Anywhere getaway, but I work here, so I'm ineligible. 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
2: Ted Stevens believed in Alaska. He fought for Alaska, and he never stopped fighting for America. Now his name will sail the seas aboard the USS Ted Stevens DDG-128. You can request tickets to the commissioning ceremony at usstedstevens.org. September 30th, meet the sailors who will carry Senator Stevens' legacy into the future. 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
1: It's time for the 106 Second Rock Report, brought to you by the Smokehouse Barbecue. Oops, all injuries. Papa Roach were forced to drop out of the Louder Than Life Festival due to a health emergency involving bassist Tobin Esperance. Papa Roach released a statement saying, quote, "Right now, Tobin's health is our immediate concern. We look forward to welcoming him back on stage in November. We appreciate the continued support and respect for his privacy at this time," end quote. Meanwhile, Dragon Force singer Mark Hudson is, quote-unquote, stepping back from recording and performing duties with the band as he deals with ongoing tinnitus issues. "I know that some people say tinnitus now, but I'm old, so I say tinnitus." The band have named Hudson's former vocal coach Alessio Garavello as his replacement. Garavello has filled in for Hudson previously in 2016 and 2023. In a statement on Hudson's role with the band moving forward, Dragon Force says, quote, "In the meantime, he'll still be very much involved with Dragon Force behind the scenes, working with the band's management on some exciting stuff you'll start seeing later this year," end quote. Dragon Force recently welcomed former Arch Enemy singer Alyssa White Glues to the band and are currently working on a dual vocalist album with tracks dropping soon. Dragon Force are slated to head out on a tour of North America starting November 13th. And founding Judas Priest bassist Ian Hill recently missed a show in London following an injury to his left arm. In a statement, the band says, quote, "Ian

has a badly damaged tendon in his left arm, end quote, going on to say, quote, our good friend Davey Rimmer, Uriah Heep, will be playing with us, so the show will go on. Ian sends his grateful appreciation to our fans for your caring and understanding, end quote. This has been the 106 Second Rock Report, brought to you by the Smokehouse Barbecue, only on Alaska's Rock.

0: new Five Finger Death Punch, Eye of the Storm. It's Alaska's Rock, 106.5 K-Whale. Before that was AC/DC, Metallica, and the latest from the Autumn Kings. 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Coming right back with a double shot of girl power plus some new Papa Roach for you after this.
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Celebrity Skin. The Pretty Reckless ahead of that. It's Alaska's Rock 106.5 K-Whale. Less of a wreck and more of a mess. But Sunday nights we clean up real good with Lou Brutus and the world famous Hard Drive. Details to follow after this new Papa Roach. 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Here's Papa Roach featuring Hanuman Kind. See you in hell, K-Whale.

Creed, My Own Prison, title track to the band's 1997 debut album on Alaska's Rock 106.5 K-Whalen. 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Got another long block of nonstop rock for you around the corner. I just got to see a horse about a man first. Or wait, scratch that. Reverse it.

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3 days grace. Never too late. It's Alaska's Rock 106.5 K-Whale. It's not too late for me to still be Steve-O. Still got one more long block of nonstop rock before our afternoon becomes a bit more elevated. For now, we're getting down with Tool, Korn, Ozzy, some Incubus for myself, the latest from The Warning, and Never

0: Never Tell featuring Sleep Theory Break the Silence. It's Alaska's Rock 106.5 K-Whale. Restaurants are seeing more reservations for one these days. Single diners making reservations for just themselves have increased 22% over the last year, with Tuesday reservations growing by 15%. I remember being on vacation in the Chicagoland area one year, and I went to a restaurant that was extremely hesitant to seat me at a table and very much kept pushing me to take my meal to the bar, even though I don't do booze and just wanted a nice table. I'm a great big fat guy. I eat enough to justify it. Come on now, restaurant. Anyway, I think it's nice to see more and more folks treating themselves to a meal out, even if it is on a Tuesday. Heck, that's when I play new music on the Electric Lunch, so grab yourself a sandwich and sing along with Tool, System of a Down, and something new from The Warning when we come back.
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6: We were down fishing with the family. 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

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Right now, it's the latest from The Warning. 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

0: Korn, Make Me Bad, off of my favorite Korn album, 1999's Issues. 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The prize package includes a pair of tickets to the show, as well as travel accommodations and a two-night hotel stay for two. And don't forget, everyone on the K-Whale crew have our own keywords for you to enter during our shifts to give you even more chances to win tickets to see Metallica live in San Antonio, Texas, in our Metallica Flyaway Contest, courtesy of Lotto Alaska and Alaska's Concert Connection 106.5 K-Whale. A reminder that Lotto Alaska is a fundraiser for a contracted nonprofit of multiple nonprofits under the state of Alaska operating license 70. Ella's going to have a new keyword for you, so listen for that when she kicks off another long block of nonstop rock for you next.
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0: Mary Peltola asked Alaskans to send her to Congress so she could work for us. But 2 years in Washington, and Mary Peltola didn't get one bill signed into law. Not one. And after we fired her, Mary Peltola sure cashed in. Peltola went to work for a D.C. lobbying firm, raking in over $300,000 in just 1 year. And Mary Peltola was even paid $80,000 by a Washington, D.C.-based dark money group. 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Mary Peltola isn't looking out for us. Mary Peltola looks out for herself. And that's why we don't want Mary Peltola in the U.S. Senate. 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
1: 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Ella Outlaw joining you on your drive home until 7 o'clock. You're tuned in to the Elevated Afternoon Show. You know what I'm loving right now? The sun. It is out and about. I can see the clear blue sky. I'm not trying to reference George Strait, but I am quite ecstatic, jovial even, that I can see the sky and there's not cloudy, there's no rain. I will take this all in while I can because I know there's not going to be a lot of sunlight left here soon. Coming up on the Elevated Afternoon Show, I'm going to share with you my keyword for you to enter in for your chance to win your flyaway to Metallica to go see them live in San Antonio, Texas. Here comes one from Velvet Revolver, though, Slither on 106.5 KWL.

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1: 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Ella Outlaw here with you until 7 o'clock for the Elevated Afternoon Show. I wanted to play you that one because I'm really curious about what your thoughts are on it. 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It's a different sound for a female here on K-Well also right now. 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

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That's exactly where you're going to get it onto your dial, no matter where you go and at any time. Never miss out on the great songs we get to play for you here, like this new one from The Foos, Window on Alaska's Rock.

0: 106.5 KWL with Green Day, Longview. I'm going to be honest with you. It's been a long 48 hours here at the studio. I've been putting a lot of work in because I got my first endorsement. Hey, I'm helping Lake Otis Medical Supply sell sad lights for the season. You're going to hear that roll out starting tomorrow, but I decided to reward myself with Jersey Mike's before my show started. I ran on over there off of Diamond, and all I could think about was my mom when I walked into Jersey Mike's, and because her and her business partner, Miss Christy, were obsessed with Jersey Mike's while I was in high school, and I'd go grab it for them, and Miss Christy, her business partner, would always say, without a shadow of a doubt, did you know they cut the roast beef fresh there? They cut all their meat fresh there. So if you didn't know that, that's another fun fact for you about Jersey Mike's, but it just reminded me of my mom and her business partner, and I miss them quite dearly down in Texas. They are tuning in right now on KWHL.com. That's why I figured I'd give them a little shout. And by the way, Miss Christy, did you know you can get fresh cut roast beef at Jersey Mike's? Ella Outlaw here with you until 7 on 106.5 KWL. Coming up to you, it's Rob Zombie.
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12: 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Alaska law requires you to move over or slow down when approaching emergency vehicles, tow trucks, or road crews with flashing lights. If you can safely change lanes, move over. If not, slow down to a safe speed. Remember, next time you see flashing lights on the side of the road, move over. It's the law, and it saves lives. Paid for by the Alaska Highway Safety Office.
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15: 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Radical spending plans and massive tax hikes that will cost us more. Ending fossil fuels, destroying our economy. 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Dan Sullivan is standing up for the last frontier, fighting for common sense solutions, not political agendas. 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Vote Dan Sullivan for Senate. AFP Action paid for and is responsible for the content of this ad, not authorized by any candidate or candidate's committee. 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
16: 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So it's no surprise that he got hundreds of thousands of dollars from big factory trawlers, the same Seattle executives destroying Alaska fisheries. Now we know that Sullivan was even invested in a foreign farmed salmon company, the biggest competitor to Alaska wild salmon in the world. When he sold the stock off, Sullivan made thousands of dollars for himself. And then he broke Congress's insider trading law, hiding the trade for months. Dan Sullivan keeps working for himself, and it costs Alaska way too much.
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